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It's KISS.

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9: 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Defending champions Miami 305 and Michael Beasley chasing his third straight MVP take on Dwight Howard, coach Nick Young, and the LA Riot. 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
2: Hi, I'm Jacqueline.
1: Welcome, Jacqueline. 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
5: 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I'm from the dirty, but that Chico nice. Y'all call it a moment.

And we're having fun here on a Throwback Thursday, which honestly feels like a Friday night. Hopefully you got tomorrow off. Thank you so much for jamming. This is Kiss 107.1, and I got Ari. I got a hot one from Tyler and Zara Larson. Little Calvin Harris toss back, too.

I'm going to bet all the money that you're going to win when you're out in Vegas at our iHeartRadio Music Festival gambling that Tyla's going to come out to do this one with Zara Larsson. She did it again. 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

0: So, Olivia Rodrigo fans, please tell me you've already gotten your picture with Olivia Rodrigo. Because she's waiting for you at Graders. It's Matt Holiday. What's up? Hey, we are Cincinnati's number one hit music station. We're getting you to Columbus Sold Out Tour. Because I know you've been listening to that album, that new one, all week long. And you just got to catch it live, man. Livvies, you better go to Graders this weekend. Take a picture with our Olivia Rodrigo cardboard cutout. Don't know how long she'll be up there. All you got to do is just take a picture. Get some ice cream. Tag us on Instagram. Such a fun way to get some free tickets. 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

0: Hey, what's up? Hey, Derek, you're on Kiss 107.1. You listen all the time, you said.
1: Yes, sir. I listen to you all the time.
0: My man.
1: Yeah, y'all are so awesome and always so funny and always so energetic, and it gets me going in the morning.
0: Hey, even if you got work tomorrow, it's all good. Fred's show will be back tomorrow, 6 to 10.

Hey, anyone making the trip over to Cleveland next week? This guy's going to be there, Alex Warren. At least he's coming to Ohio, but dude, next time, please come to Cincy so we can hear this live. Fever Dream on KISS.

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Kiss 107.1. So don't mind me. I just got a vent real quick. It's Matt Holiday. You ever do this before when you're sitting on your phone, you're on the internet, and then it asks you to verify that you're a real human being and not a robot, and you have to like drag the puzzle piece across, or you have to like click which boxes have the traffic light in them, and then there's always that one little piece on the corner and you're not sure what to pick. Anyway, why is my phone the robot asking if I'm a robot?

0: This is KISS 107.1, Cincinnati's number one hit music station. Ready to get you to Olivia Rodrigo, man. Livvies, please tell me this weekend you're going to Grater's and you're going to get one some ice cream. They got like a lot of new flavors this summer. And then you're going to also get a picture with our Olivia Rodrigo cardboard cutout because she's sitting there. She's posing. She's smiling, waiting for you to come take a selfie, a pic on Instagram. And you got to tag us at KISS 107.1 and that's it. You could be getting some free sold-out tickets for her Columbus tour. All you got to do is head to Grater's to win them.
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19: My dad was just starting up a company, so I was raised by four Italian women in a house, so whatever I did was the best thing they've ever seen. 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
18: His dad, Archie, sent him off to college.
19: Wittenberg University, studied business. When you graduate, you're going to work in the field for 4 to 5 years. I knew what he was doing. I needed to do that to gain the respect of the people I would be above one day.
18: Chris credits his success to his solid family.
19: My wife, Emily, is so supportive. I got two wonderful kids.
18: His faith.
19: God's carried me for 49 years and I'm heavy, so he's had his work cut out for him.
18: And the great people he employs.
19: Debbie, she's been running the company for 15 years. She's started answering the phones. She's fantastic. She keeps us in line. She's hired so many other good people. The office would never survive without her.
18: Midwestern Plumbing's Chris Wilson, a CEO you should know.
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3: 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Three-time Big Three MVP ISO Joe Johnson and the reloaded Detroit Amps battle two-time Big Three championship coach Steven Jackson's DMV trilogy, followed by Big Three's most intense rivalry. 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
24: 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Woo!

as I'm getting ready to go watch Toy Story 5 tomorrow in theaters, where this song will be a part of it. 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
4: Ice Cube's Big Three is back. 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Three-time Big Three MVP ISO Joe Johnson and the reloaded Detroit Amps battle two-time Big Three championship coach Steven Jackson's DMV trilogy, followed by Big Three's most intense rivalry. 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

0: Kiss 107.1. Cincinnati's Party Station. It's Matt, and I got to get you to Olivia Rodrigo. That's the only reason I came into work tonight, so I could tell you to go to Graders. All right? Which one? I'll tell you. Union. All right? Go down to Kentucky. Union, Kentucky. That is where you can go take a picture with our Olivia Rodrigo cardboard cutout. Tag us on IG at Kiss107, and you could be winning those free tickets to her Columbus tour. Head there this weekend and enter
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2: What's up? I'm Angelina on the new hit list. Can I just say Olivia Rodrigo really did her big one on this new album? 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You know what? 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It's Drop Dead, Olivia Rodrigo.

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1: I'm Angelina on the new hit list. I cannot get over Ariana Grande's Eternal Sunshine tour. I was living. It was so cute. Her mom was there on her birthday, and we all sang Ari's mom happy birthday. It was so cute. I got highlights up for you at new hit list at Angelina on air. 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

She'll be alright. 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
1: Album so good it needs a sequel. I'm Angelina on iHeart TikTok Radio. So Slater, she was telling Rolling Stone that she has been working on a sister album for Worst Girl in America. You know, instead of like the traditional deluxe that people usually put out. She said, I'm kind of over the era culture. I want to live here for a little longer. So I'm making an inverse album. I'm here for it. Everyone should do this, honestly.
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1: Playing you all the new music you need to know. What's up, friends? I'm your host, Angelina. Gotta love this collab right here. Tyla Zara Larson, she did it again on the new hit.

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1: The new hit list, I'm Angelina. Now this one's about when you need to break up with someone, but you guys are both refusing to have that talk. I definitely been there. Matter of fact, this might be your sign to break up with them today. Don't do that. It's Malcolm Todd, Erin.

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2: 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It's been so real, leaving you with One Republic. I need your love on the new hit list.

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5: Ice Cube's Big Three is back. 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

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We love having you here during these late hours.

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5: Ice Cube's Big Three is back. 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
3: 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Three-time Big Three MVP ISO Joe Johnson and the reloaded Detroit Amps battle two-time Big Three championship coach Steven Jackson's DMV trilogy, followed by Big Three's most intense rivalry. Defending champions Miami 305 and Michael Beasley chasing his third straight MVP take on Dwight Howard, coach Nick Young, and the LA Riot. 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
3: 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Three-time Big Three MVP ISO Joe Johnson and the reloaded Detroit Amps battle two-time Big Three championship coach Steven Jackson's DMV trilogy, followed by Big Three's most intense rivalry. 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
1: Okay, I need
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1: that
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1: thing.
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0: I got a hot take, and I've said it before. Oh, I got a hot take. Honestly, you're in a public restroom. Let Jesus take the wheel.
1: Let's put our cheeks together.
0: You can cover all the toilet seat you want, but then you touch the stall, you touch the door, you touch the sink, you touched. You touched. Honestly, there really is no avoiding it. Of all the places on my body that are going to get nasty, it may as well be my booty because I'm not touching my booty.
4: You put your raw clappers on that toilet seat.
0: I do. In a hotel room.
1: In a hotel room, for sure.
0: If we're in a situation where I'm in public and I'm having to do that, and you know I try and avoid that at all costs. You know if there's any chance of that happening, I cancel my plans. I'll plan out my whole day based on making sure that I don't have to do there's not a situation like that on the go. I really don't like public restrooms at all.
4: I don't either.
0: I don't even like to breathe in them. I just don't. I don't. But then I'll go get on an airplane and sit down and, you know, just plop down. Here we go. Because you know what? I've lost control at that point.
4: Yeah.
0: I've lost control.

0: left waiting by the phone? It's the Fred Show.
1: Benny, good morning. Welcome to the program. How are you?
2: I'm doing all right. How are you?
1: Okay, doing all right. That makes sense because you met a woman. We need to know how you met, about any dates you've been on, and then why you think maybe you're being ghosted now, because no one wants to be ghosted. What happened?
2: Well, I mean, I went out with this girl, Alexandra. We met at a bar last week. And, you know, she ends up coming home, staying the night. And, you know, it was a lot of fun and flirty and, you know, shared. We kissed and, like, the next day she reached out and I reached out and asked her on, like, a real date. And she actually said yes.
1: Okay.
2: Which is awesome.
1: Okay. Yes. You shared a kiss. What a nice, romantic, gentlemanly way of saying that. We shared a kiss. Okay, so you did that. You ask her out. She says, yeah, let's go on a date. This is great. Now what?
2: I mean, she seemed, like, really different on the actual date than she was, like, the first night at the bar. So it kind of, like, threw me off, you know? And it, like, we only had, like, one drink, so, like, when she told me she had to go and then, like, Uber home, it was, like, really kind of threw me.
1: Okay.
2: I don't know. It was, she just was like, yeah, I think I'm going to take an Uber, and then just left.
1: Okay. Now, did you picked her up for the date, though? Because why is the Uber significant? Because you'd picked her up, and then she's like, yeah, I'm going to get out of here on my own kind of thing?
2: Yeah.
1: Huh. All right, that's weird. That is weird if somebody wants out, like, you went and picked them up and then they went out of the date so badly, they're like, I'm not even going to wait, you know, for that.
2: It was a totally different vibe than the previous time. So it was like, I don't know.
1: All right, so this woman wound up leaving the date and you want to know what's going on. Like, you want to know, why did she leave so abruptly? How did we go from kissing and going on a date to this? Like, what happened, right?
2: Yeah, it was like one of the, you know, like a casual, like, in-person meeting. And, like, it wasn't like we were just meeting each other for the first time. This was, like, the second time.
1: Yeah, yeah, that makes sense. All right, this is confusing. So let's call this woman, Alexandra is her name. Let's see if we can figure out what's going on. We're going to see if we can sort it out, set you guys up on, I guess, what would be a second date and pay for it. Sound good?
2: Okay, yeah.
1: Let's see what happens next. Part 2 of Waiting by the Phone after this song.

0: Here's
1: good morning. It's the Fred Show, part two of Waiting by the Phone. Hey, Benny.
2: Yeah.
1: Okay, let's call Alexandra. You guys met out in public in the wild. You had a good time, decided to go on a date. You set that up. You picked her up. You were a gentleman. You guys went out. And then she's like, I'm out of here. For some reason, she Ubered home, and you haven't heard from her since. And you have no idea why.
2: No, I really don't. It's the opposite of how we interacted the first time.
1: All right, well, let's call her now and figure this out. Good luck, man.
2: Thanks.
1: Hi, is this Alexandra?
3: Speaking.
1: Hi, good morning. My name is Fred. I'm calling from the Fred Show, the morning radio show. And I have to tell you that we

0: mean, Benny, he picked me up in a Pimp My Ride car, and I just couldn't handle it.
1: Wait, what? A Pimp My, like, from the TV show? Like, was he on?
0: Was he on the show? Do you remember this show? I don't know. I mean, maybe. The show was on when I was like a kid on MTV, where they would like take people's cars and
1: okay, so
0: like check them out with all this crazy. You know?
1: I remember the show. They put like a popcorn maker in some guy's car, like an aquarium in some guy's. Wait, so it was an actual
0: This is a grown ass man in the modern age with a Pimp My Ride car. Like, literally, I get in the car and it's like all like twinkle lights and strobe lights. I'm like, I don't know how this man drives without getting a seizure. But like, it was fully pimped out. Like, he had like a pink fuzzy steering wheel cover, and like the ceiling was literally neon zebra print, like a little girl from the 80s would have loved. And I just couldn't handle it. So I did like one drink with him, and then I was like, I'm not getting back in that car, and I left.
1: Wow. Neon zebra print. What'd you say? Flashing strobe lights in the car? Like it was some kind of like 1970s nightclub or something?
0: I was fighting a seizure the whole time.
1: Okay.
0: It was wild.
1: Wow. And did you say to him, like, what sort of inspired you here? Why?
0: You know, I didn't say anything. I just was polite as I could be. And I had, because we met at a bar before and had like a good time. So I was like excited when he asked me out, but then I got in his car and I was like, I'm out. I can't, not a grown ass man with this car. It was insane.
1: Huh? Well, Benny is here. I forgot to mention that. Benny, what? Like, why are we driving around in a Pimp My Ride car? Like, what? Why neon zebra print?
0: Why, Benny?
1: Is it like a? Can you explain?
2: I mean, I don't really see the problem.
1: Why? Well, it's clear you don't see it. I mean, I realize that you own this car. Like, is this your primary vehicle? You drive around in this thing?
2: Yeah, I mean, it's fun. I think it's fun. Other people think it's fun.
1: Okay,
2: it's a car. I mean, it's doesn't have to be perfect. It's gonna get. Just going to depreciate anyway.
1: What does that have to do with it? No, we're talking about your taste here, not the value of the car. Was it actually on Pimp My Ride? Was it in one of the episodes, or were you just inspired, or are you just eccentric?
2: I don't know, I'm just inspired, I guess. I just like it.
1: So you took this car, and then you vomited neon zebra print all over it. Like, you made that choice.
2: I made some upgrades, yes.
3: I know that's right. Yes, upgrades.
1: Upgrades.
3: Yeah.
1: Would you go out with a dude that had a Pimp My Ride car?
3: I would go out with him, but like her, he couldn't pick me up. You know, so like we can be friends and meet at the bar, but I don't want to ride in your car. But I do. I enjoy seeing people express their personal style and their personality and stuff. Like when people are riding around with the eyelashes on their headlights, like I just think that's cute. Like, you know, it's their personal vibe.
1: Eyelashes on the headlights.
3: Have you seen that before?
1: Yes, I've seen it before.
0: Yeah, that is kind of cute.
3: Yeah, it's
0: kind
3: of cute. I have a little bedazzle thing in my car, on my little gear shift thing. Like,
1: okay.
3: It's okay to,
0: But you're talking about a little thing. I mean, this car is decked out. Like, I'm sorry. I can't take him seriously, like, as a man. And I get that, like, maybe it makes me sound shallow. But y'all need to get in this car before you judge me. It's crazy.
1: Okay. Well, I mean, Benny,
2: at least I do have a car.
3: Okay.
1: Do you have the neon underneath? Like, can you hit the switches in this thing? Can you like bump it? You know what I mean?
2: Yeah, of course.
1: You have hydraulics too.
4: Oh my god!
2: It's a great car.
1: Can you pull up and play like
0: very hard?
1: Can you play the national anthem when you pull up?
0: Seizure and throw up in it at the same time. It's horrible.
1: Oh my god.
3: I wonder what his house looks like.
1: Oh yeah. What is the decor like in your home? Is it similar, or is it just, do we just limit it to the car?
2: It's just the car. It's just the car. It's just for showing off, or, you know.
4: Oh, yeah.
2: Impressing people. And I don't know. I haven't seen her car.
1: I mean, if you maybe had this as like a secondary vehicle or something and you were just messing around, like, okay. But it sounds like this is just how you roll.
2: Yeah, it is.
4: Okay. That's not even sorry about it.
2: I don't see the problem.
3: Yes.
1: Okay. Okay.
4: Interesting.
1: He has found
3: his joy in his car.
1: I don't know what to do.
0: You know what? I found joy in it too, because telling my friends about it afterwards, like, we had a great

0: Like, I'm still laughing about it. So, like, there was joy involved.
1: How was his fashion? Like, did he dress like this, too? Like, did he dress like he was, you know, like in a zoot suit or something?
0: No, I thought he was a normal guy until I got into his crazy-ass car.
1: Man, I'm going to call Exhibit. Let's relaunch Pimp My Ride. Let's, Benny, maybe you can host it. I mean, this is great.
2: Benny.
1: You know, hey, a little personality didn't hurt anybody.
3: Yeah.
1: I mean,
3: I'm sitting here in a furry hat. I can't say a word to Benny.
1: Well, that is true. But if I were to, if I pull up in a, like, in front of a nice restaurant in Valley Park, my car, and it has, you know, it looks like that. I mean, it's a little bit embarrassing. Have you considered, like, a nice, I don't know, like a Honda Civic or something, or like a nice Hyundai? You know, you drive around in that stock, and then you got the fun car for the weekend kind of thing. Have we thought about that?
0: It is a Honda Civic!
1: Oh! Okay, how about a non-neoned out Honda, like a normal one? How about we have, like, a normal car that's just, you know, basic, and then we got the crazy one for, you know, fun times? How about that?
4: It was a Honda Civic. Okay, it's so much more now.
1: Has anyone ever complained about this? Has anyone ever had an issue? Has anyone ever been like, bro, like, I can't be respected in this car?
4: No. I mean, I don't think it's that deep. Yeah.
1: Okay.
3: That's right, Benny.
1: All right.
0: Maybe just nobody's said it to his face until now.
1: I mean, fair enough. I'll ask the question. You know, he's standing on business here. I don't think the car is changing. This is who Benny is, man. And we're not here to tell him differently, yeah. But you don't have to go out with him again if you don't want to. Would you consider it? I mean, it was so bad that you essentially canceled the date halfway through and refused to get back in it. But would you consider going out with him again? Maybe he's a nice guy.
0: Listen, I accept that, you know, not going out with somebody because of their car potentially makes me the asshole, but I'm just going to be the asshole in this situation because I don't want to see that car ever again.
3: My girl is heartless.
0: Okay. I'm sorry, Benny. I can't. You know what? There's a girl out there that's going to appreciate you for your wild ass.
1: What do you do for a living,
0: Steve
1: Benny? What is your job?
4: A graphic designer.
1: He's a creative. This is not all that. If you had told me you're like a brain surgeon or something, I'd be like, I don't know.
4: If I want that guy.
1: I don't know if I want the dude pulling up in, you know, neon, you know, hydraulic car with whatever. I don't know. But, okay. Well, look, it's not going to work out, Benny. I'm not here to shame you. You do you. I just think you have to understand that it's not going to be for everybody.
4: Mm-hmm. Well, okay. Yeah, I mean, if she doesn't have any taste, it's not my problem.
1: There you go.
4: She can take the bus. Oh, that's fine, man.
1: Yeah. You don't have any taste. If you don't appreciate this man's art,
0: you know what? I said I accept I'm the ass. Fine. My taste is not beyond appropriate.
1: Okay. Fair enough. Well, all the best. And thank you. Best of luck to both of you.
0: Yeah, it's nice talking to you guys. I got two wild rides out of this date. So,
1: All right. Benny, I'll look for you on these streets, man. Right. I'll wave at you. And you can honk,
4: you'll
1: and it goes ba-dum, ba-dum, ba-dum, ba-dum, ba-dum, when you honk, you know. You know what I'm talking about. Maybe you don't. I have taste too, Benny. See?
4: I get it.
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0: It's the Fred Show, Kiss 107.1, and we have Olivia Rodrigo tickets to see her in Columbus. 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

0: 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Search for the Fred Show on demand. There's a woman, a very distraught woman, who went to Albertsons, which is a grocery chain, maybe where you are, and she had just a terrible, really what's being described as a harrowing experience. Seriously, this is the kind of thing that stays with you forever. Listen to this firsthand account of what happened, and then I'll let you guys decide, like the jury in the Karen Reed case should, who is guilty and innocent.
1: Well, it's fresh because it just happened. Yeah, but my wife and I just went to the store, the grocery store right by our house, just to buy like junk food and stuff, you know, because we're really tired. Just wanted some sweet treats. And we were walking down an aisle, and there were like two guys that walked up next to us. You know, Peyton like walked away, my wife walked away for just a second, and they were like snickering to their like to themselves or something. And like I didn't really think much of it, so I'm just looking at the candy aisle trying to decide what candy I want. And he walks by and gets like inches from me and just rips one, like farts like this far from me. That's disgusting to say. I can't even believe I'm having to say this, but he did. And about that time, Peyton walked up, like didn't witness what happened, but like seconds later, and I'm like upset and I follow after him. I was like, is there a reason? You were just so disrespectful to me.
0: Is there a reason that you just tooted on me?
2: Yeah, I had Taco Bell. Need
0: some distraction. No, I need to know more. Like, did he target her? Or was this a case of a drive-by, of a crop dusting situation that went awry? Like where it was supposed to be silent but deadly. It happens to everybody. Normally, I try everything to be as far away from human beings as possible. Mm-hmm. But like when we're out in public, and that's what the situation, those are the cards I've been dealt. I must deal. But I would certainly not walk up to someone and like aim it at them.
2: I've heard enough. She's hysterical. Like, find a real problem. Someone tooted by you. She's literally bawling.
0: I guess she called the cops or like security or whatever. She went to Albertson's grocery store security and said, hey, this guy just assaulted me with his flatulence, and they did not do anything. They couldn't do anything.
2: Yeah.
3: Wow.
0: Yeah. And I don't know. I mean, what I would, in that situation, I would have been like, those who smelt it dealt it is what I would have said. That's what the law says on this matter.
2: Should we set up a GoFundMe for her?
0: I feel like it.
4: She might.
0: I feel like it.
4: She's been traumatized.
0: Yeah. I'm not sure that you can ever wash that feeling off of you.
3: Oh,
1: I just wanted some sweet treats.
0: Right. She just wanted sweet treats, and she got way more than that, and the cops wouldn't do anything for her, and now we're crying on the internet. Uh-huh. Now, what I haven't done that I just am ashamed of is I have not just run right to the comments. But I'm sure that's where all the I would have to log into X.
2: You couldn't waterboard that story out of me. I'm not going to be crying on the internet about somebody.
0: I would keep it to myself. I think like I would sort of just suffer in silence on that one. You know, maybe come home and share it with Morgan or whatever her name was, or she was there. She was present for it. Mm-hmm. Her wife.
2: But, oh, okay.
0: Yeah, so she was able to share in the trauma. But go on the internet and cry about it. I will say it's disgusting. I mean, that is a disgust. If someone walks right up to you,
2: that's what I'm saying. It's like right in
0: like
2: her
0: a frat
2: area.
0: House and goes, yes. You know, whatever.
2: He lifts but a leg up.
0: I'm assuming it wasn't bare ass, though. It wasn't bare ass. Like there was clothing. I'm assuming there were layers of clothing.
2: But so how far? Like
0: it was
2: how far
0: a little
2: was
0: bit filtered, at least. You know what I'm saying? Like now, bare ass, that would have been
2: at Albertson's.
0: Right.
3: Yeah, that'd be something.
0: If you drop trow and then this occurs, like now
3: we're fighting in the parking lot.
5: No, it's a crime.
0: No, I would argue it's assault.
2: Yeah.
0: But yeah.
2: I'll meet you outside. All he did was like a dad joke, like, oh, stepped on a duck or something, you know, like I don't know. I hear dads say that sometimes.
0: I think there needs to be a full investigation.
2: Yes.
0: Right, let's get Aunt Bev on this. As soon as this case is over, let's get these same jurors on this. We need to investigate.
2: I want to talk.
0: Let's get the Boston police to, I mean, surely they'll get to the bottom of it. they'll figure out what happened. Yeah. No problem at all.
2: Yeah.
0: Mm-hmm. They'll burn the store down. The grocery store will be destroyed. All evidence will be gone. They'll move the person to another state.
2: The dog.
0: They'll change their names. No hablo ingles anymore. Right. Like, it'll be crazy.

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16: I've
12: fight.
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12: You think you would win in a fight? 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
16: I think so.
12: You think so?
16: I think.
12: What makes you think that?
16: I think I have a lot of pent up rage, and if I've actually been pushed too far and I actually reach the point where I snap, yeah, it would be bad, and I think I would win.
12: It does require some technique. 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
16: Oh, no, it would just be pure unadulterated rage coming right at your face.
12: Yeah.
16: With these fists right here.
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0: 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Search for the Fred Show on demand. It's one of my favorite shirts. One of you guys gave it to me. I think it was Kalen.
1: Yeah.
0: It says Blockbuster on it.
1: Mm-hmm.
0: And the question that you had for Bella Hameen was, Bella Hameen, welcome.
1: Get in here.
2: Hey, Fred.
1: I feel scared.
0: You have your phone. We can just text you, right? Yeah, anyway. Okay.
1: Okay, sorry.
0: No, you don't have to be sorry. What is this?
2: Oh, what did I do?
0: What is... No, I'm asking you. What my shirt. What is
1: What is that?
2: That's Blockbuster.
0: Yeah. And how old are you?
2: I'm 27.
0: And do you know what this is?
2: Yes, I know Blockbuster. Come on, Fred.
1: I didn't think you would.
0: You know what this is?
1: Have you been to one?
2: Yeah.
1: When?
2: Well, when's the last time you've been to
1: well,
2: one, Paulina?
1: When they were open.
0: Okay. So you know what this is. Because Paulina was very worried that you didn't know what my shirt said.
1: I just didn't think so.
2: No, I know what that is. I told Kay the other day I didn't know the difference between Jared... What was that guy's name? Jared Leno?
1: And Jared Leto and
0: Subway Jared?
2: And Jay Leno.
1: Oh, and Jay Leno.
0: And Jay Leno.
2: Yes. I was really confused during the interview.
0: You didn't know the difference between Jared Leto and Jay Leno.
2: Yeah, I was so confused.
3: Me neither, girl.
0: I mean...
2: Okay, good. It's not just me.
0: Wildly different people, though.
2: Yeah, I also don't know the difference between Christina Aguilera and...
1: What?
2: And, oh, God, what's that girl's name? Gwen Stefani. Put them next to each other, I don't know which one's which.
1: Girl, now you lost me. The Jared J. Leno thing, okay, I can see that, because the names are so similar.
0: How? Wait, how could you see that?
1: Well, if you say that
0: name... You don't know the difference between Jared Leto and Jay Leno?
1: Like, if you put them together side by side, yes. But if, like, Kalen did an entertainment report and brought it up, I might confuse the two. The why is
0: how on earth?
2: So confused.
1: Right? The names are just too similar.
2: Yeah.
1: Right. But now Gwen Stefani and Christina Aguilera are...
0: Jared and Jay are not the same name at all.
1: Jay and Jay. No?
2: I guess.
0: Okay. Anyway, so Paulina didn't think that you knew... What this shirt meant. And I was curious. I was hoping. I mean, at 27 that you knew what Blockbuster was. But there's probably someone listening now, maybe some young kid, who has no idea.
2: No, we all know. We've been informed.
0: Have you ever been to one?
2: Mm-hmm.
0: You have. So you've rented, I assume, a DVD.
2: Well, I never did, but because I was too little. But my mom.
0: Oh, I see. So you accompanied somebody inside a Blockbuster.
2: Yeah, it's like a library.
0: It sort of was like a library. Right, it was.
1: That's giving.
2: Yeah.
1: Yeah, you can check them out. That's kind of good.
2: Yeah.
3: Wow. Can you ever a VHS tape?
2: Yeah, I had a lot
3: okay.
2: of them. Yeah, because my sister.
3: Oh.
1: Her sister's millennial.
2: Yeah, my sister's
1: I'd like to speak with her.
2: 32? I don't remember. 32.
0: Okay, so, and I always get these wrong, but I'm Gen X / millennial, but more, I mean, like on the cusp, I guess. Most of you are millennials, mm-hmm. and you're Gen Z.
2: Mm-hmm.
0: Okay.
2: I'm 98.
0: So this is the list. Wow. I'm 21. I know Blockbuster. Someone texted. Well, that's good. I'm 23. I used to go to Blockbuster. Okay, good. Thank God.
1: Okay.
0: I
2: feel better. We've been informed.
0: Better. Well, I do, but Paulina was worried about it, whether that you knew.
1: Because when did, like, the Netflix era start, right? Like, what age group would be, like...
0: I would think it would be hers.
1: Yep. Yeah.
0: Probably, I mean, I think the DVDs in the mail were, like, mid to late 2000s, right?
1: I think so.
2: Yeah, I remember when Netflix only did DVDs, and you would get them mailed to your house.
0: Mm-hmm.
2: Yeah.
0: Okay. Yeah.
1: Good times.
0: Yeah.
1: Well, simpler times.
0: But that was your version of Blockbuster. And I was talking to someone the other day. $50 million, I believe, was the number that Netflix offered to sell to Blockbuster for $50 million. And now they're worth like $50 billion.
1: Wow.
0: Let me see again. I looked it up the other day. No, excuse me. $516 billion. Wow. So Blockbuster could have bought Netflix for $50 million. And instead, they said, ha, no, why would we do that? We're Blockbuster. We don't need you. Now Blockbuster's gone, and they're worth $516 billion.
2: Isn't there one Blockbuster left in Oregon?
0: In Bend, Oregon, yeah. Mm-hmm. Yeah, there was a whole documentary about it. How they, I don't know how they do it. I don't know where they're getting all the DVDs from. I don't know.
1: Right, someone's basement.
0: Yeah, I don't know how it's all working.
2: They still sell DVDs, you guys, at, like, Target.
0: Okay, but how do you play it?
1: Right,
0: I mean, I just actually donated a bunch of DVDs because I guess
1: everyone
0: you could.
1: Has an Xbox.
0: That's true.
1: Yeah.
0: I don't have that either.
2: You don't have an Xbox.
1: I got my Xbox
4: for sure.
5: I always am on my Xbox.
0: He's a huge gamer, but he's more of a Switch 2 guy now. More of a Switch 2.
5: Yeah, not Switch 1 or 3.
0: No, not. Oh, certainly not. Certainly not. Well, I mean, I'm surprised they haven't sent you 3 already because, you know, you're on the cutting edge as a gaming influencer.
5: Gaming.
0: Well, yeah.
5: Welcome to gaming.
0: Yeah. The game part for sure.
4: If you don't get that, lock that down right now.
5: I know. I need to start a podcast.
2: Yes.
0: You're gaming.
5: Gaming with Jason Bowen.
0: Okay. So I want to get your vibe on this. 855-591-1035.

0: I can't provide equal time to your whole family, nor can I provide equal time to the entire, you know, political, you know, landscape of California. There are actual election laws against this. His competitor would have to get equal airtime.
1: I'm telling you, he's not. It doesn't have a competitor.
0: Well, he wouldn't then, you know. Yeah.
2: Then why does
0: he? So he ran unopposed? So he did. He just gave it to him.
2: So why is he campaigning?
0: And why is he bragging about it?
1: He's just jealous that my mom is on air. He's just jealous.
0: I mean, I'm sure your dad's a lovely man, but if he ran unopposed, I mean, that's that he volunteered basically.
2: Right. Keep those campaign dollars.
0: Though. Right. If no one ran against him, he didn't really win or lose. He just sort of is. Okay. Anyway, here's my question. I want to know from the people at home and the people in the room, and then you as the youngest member, how this would have gone on in your house. For example.
1: Okay.
0: Were you allowed to just... Well, you kind of grew up in a... Did you always grow up in kind of a smaller town?
1: Yeah, I'm from the suburbs. Then
0: maybe this doesn't apply as much to you, but were you allowed to just roam the neighborhood?
1: Oh, it depends. It depends how old I was. If I was in trouble, like, you know, like grounded.
3: When you were old enough and not in trouble, could you roam?
1: Yeah, for the most part. But, like, my mom would want to know where.
0: Yeah, well, I'm not talking about the times where you were grounded or sleeping, Bella. I mean, like, were you allowed?
1: Very literal.
0: I'm wondering if you were allowed on a time when you were conscious, ungrounded, not in jail.
1: Out.
0: Right. When the weather was nice, you know, when
1: for the most part.
0: When people weren't protesting, were you able to?
1: Within the neighborhood, yeah.
0: Okay, you could.
1: Within my neighborhood.
2: I'm in a different reality. Like, that doesn't seem real.
0: I'm having a conversation. You guys are having a conversation. I'm having a conversation. She's having a conversation. It's not the same conversation. Okay. So, because like, as kids, like, when I was young, it was, and it was just, you know, ride your bike, go, just go. And there was no way, really, for us to get, you know, there were no cell phones, maybe a pager, but I didn't have one, really. I mean, there was really no way to know where we were, what we were doing. I mean, there were payphones, but we didn't really use those. And it was like, hey, go at, you know, 9 a.m. or whatever, and just come back before it gets dark, which in Arizona in the summer is like 10 o'clock at night.
1: Yeah.
0: And I'm not saying my parents didn't care, but there was nothing was happening.
1: See, that's where we differ. I had to have a cell phone, so I wasn't allowed to roam without
0: my
1: phone.
0: So you weren't really roaming.
1: So I wasn't really roaming. I mean, like, it felt like I was, but not really.
0: Okay. Were you allowed to go to someone's house whose parents, your parents, didn't know?
1: Yes.
0: Okay, so you could do that.
1: Yes.
0: Because I guess that's a thing. And that didn't happen. I mean, I went to all kinds of people's houses and parties and stuff, and my parents didn't ask where I was or who the people, they didn't interview the parents ahead of time. They didn't call over there and see what was going on. They weren't logged into the live stream, you know, on YouTube or whatever to see. Okay, so you were allowed to go to people's homes so your parents didn't know.
1: Yeah, my parents were like, thank God.
0: Okay.
1: She's out.
0: Were you allowed given the opportunity to go hang out at a mall all day? Was that even a thing you could do?
1: Yes, I hung out at a mall.
0: Because that was something when we were, like, before we could drive, that was what, like, three or four dudes in the weekend, we get dropped off at the mall, and then three or four girls would get dropped off at the mall, and it was essentially a date, but it wasn't a date, and we didn't have any money, like, so we could maybe eat, maybe we had money to eat, you know, but, like, yeah, we would just walk around in circles in the mall. And, you know, it was like a little flirty walk.
1: I dabbled,
0: kind of thing. Okay, so you were able to, well, here, there are people growing up right now who don't even probably know. There are towns where there isn't a mall.
1: Yeah, the mall is dead.
0: Right, or there's nothing there to do. So, like, you wouldn't walk around the mall.
1: It's so sad.
0: Okay. Were you, and by the way, this is a list that was made by a website. It's 11 things that parents of Gen X kids did that would be considered neglect today.
1: My parents neglected me.
0: I guess so. Were you expected to cook your own food? Apparently now you don't have to cook your own food? It's too dangerous or something?
1: I always cooked with my parents because my parents are chefs. So I, like, they wanted me to learn how to cook.
0: Okay.
1: That was a big thing.
0: But, like, if you wanted to make something and you were 8 years old or 10 and they weren't there... maybe that wasn't even a thing either, but I mean, were you allowed to, you know, turn on the stove and cook an egg or something if you wanted to?
1: The thing is I was really lucky because I grew up with a house with a lot of food, so I never really had that.
0: You never had to cook, okay.
1: Well, like, I did, but, like, not, like, I never cooked eggs by myself or anything. Plus, I'm the youngest, so my sister was always home. I was never really alone.
0: Oh, you had people serving you. Okay.
1: Yeah, my sister. And
0: then, Kiki, are your nieces and nephews who are much younger, are they allowed to do any of this stuff? Like, can they go roam the neighborhood?
4: They can go to the park, but there's cell phones with locations on them, so that doesn't really count.
1: Yeah.
4: They're not allowed to cook. Everybody gets DoorDash or Uber Eats now.

0: What?
1: Okay.
2: So that's out
1: okay.
2: The window.
1: So don't turn the stove on then, because you might burn the house down or whatever.
2: I know. I was frying up pork chops at 10. Same, you know, yeah. Making spaghetti.
3: What?
1: Oh yeah, noodles, rice. I knew how to make rice. I knew how to make eggs.
3: Oh.
1: Oh yeah, mac and cheese. I knew how to make mac and cheese. Oh yeah. No, there was no.
2: Just tried.
1: It wasn't order a pizza every time you're hungry. No.
3: Oh.
1: No. Uh-uh.
3: Interesting. I didn't touch a stove till I was definitely in my 20s.
1: 20s? Oh, we talked about this yesterday, making babies cry it out. I guess that's not a thing that people do anymore. It's just let the baby cry it out. Because, you know, Paulina was talking about how little baby Gigi, you know, gets mad and stuff and, like, hits and whatever at 1 year old, which is, you know, and tells her mom to F off and, you know, leave and stuff like that. That's crazy. And one, it's a lot of angst in that kid already. But, you know, the thing was, you just let them have the outburst. And just let them do it. But I do think that, like, in this day and age, either people would be annoyed or they would actually think you were not doing your job if your kid freaks out in the store and you just let them freak out and walk around like that.
2: Right.
0: Yeah.
1: I mean, that's what you're supposed to do, I thought, as a parent. But I don't know that people wouldn't call CPS on you now if you were walking around the, you know, the Jewel or the Walgreens or whatever, and your kid was just screaming because you just weren't going to deal with the fact that you weren't going to buy him the popsicles or the toy or whatever.
0: Mm-hmm. Yeah.
1: The cops show up for that.
0: The cops.
1: It's like abuse now or something. letting kids figure things out themselves. Ignoring school bullies. Now, this is a more controversial topic because bullying has gotten far more sophisticated now. Mm-hmm. I mean, it's the same spirit of idiots saying mean things to other people because they're projecting that they're actually the loser.
2: Right.
1: Which is the thing that your parents always tell you when you're growing up, like when the kid's making fun of you and saying mean things about you. It's like, well, this person actually is very insecure about themselves, and they make the, you know, it's a terrible quality that someone's able to make themselves feel better by putting you down. And so, and you're going to grow up to be really successful and great, so don't worry about them. You know, that's the advice I got about bullies. But my parents weren't calling to school saying, don't bully my kid. My parents weren't calling the parents. My parents were like, this is part of life, and people are always going to be a-holes, and that's true to this day, and I'm 44 years old. And there are still people who get off on other people's failures. And being, so, like, if you're not equipped for that, then I don't know how well you're going to do in the real world. But I will admit, you know, it's gotten far more dramatic, far more drastic. The accessibility with technology and social media and the ways that people are bullying are far vaster than they were.
2: Right.
1: But as it pertains to just kids being mean to kids, I don't know how much of that there is anymore. How did your parents deal with you being bullied?
0: Well, my dad's Italian, so...
1: So he killed the other children.
2: No.
1: R.I.P. to them. There's a big hole in your backyard.
3: So he said, put me on the radio, Fred.
1: You call it a burn barrel. But really, it's just human remains in there.
0: You might want to put him on the cigars outside.
1: I put your mother on the air. I don't let her speak freely.
0: I know.
1: And she doesn't even know my name.
0: I know, Jeff.
2: Jeff.
0: No, my dad, my mom would give me very opposite advice. My dad's like, let me know who they are. I want to talk to them. I was like, he's like very confrontational. And my mom's just like, who cares? Just like blow it off, they're losers. And so I would never really listen to my dad in that sense. I mean, like a couple times I did, and I probably shouldn't have. But I tried to stick with what my mom said because it felt a little more rational.
2: When you egged the car?
0: Oh, yeah. That is true. Maybe I am like my dad.
1: Oh, Bella.
0: Maybe.
1: Well, it sounds like your dad would actually kill people with his bare hands and you egged a car, so you're not like your dad at all.
0: No, I didn't egg a car. I threw poop at people's cars.
2: Oh, good.
1: Whose poop?
0: My dog's.
1: Oh. I thought you were going to say your poop. I was worried about
0: that. They egged my house.
1: All right, so what I'm learning in this segment is you're not the person to talk to, okay?
0: No, probably not.
2: Wait, are you the bully?
0: No, somebody egged my house and I didn't even know who they were, and so I retaliated with dog poop.
3: That's what it's giving.
1: Okay, so your parents basically raised you like you were one of us, so this is not you're not the person to talk to. But
0: I'm so sorry, Fred.
1: And like the bullying thing, I know. Look, like, and someone's going to text up here and go, "Oh, the terrible example of this." And that. I mean, yes, of course, there are extreme examples, and there are ways that people are bullying now that they couldn't bully us then. But I do say that there's something to kids being mean to kids, and you've got to teach your kids how to manage that because it's not going to go away in adulthood. And so, like, if you take your kid out of school, or if you, I don't know, a lot of different things that I've heard of people do, or homeschool your kid simply because you don't want to expose them to certain things that are mean, I understand that sort of desire. But like, what happens then when it's time for your kid to go out and get a job and be in the real world, and someone's mean to them and they don't know how to cope with that or what to do? Because it's going to happen because people are mean.
2: Oh, yes.
4: My dad taught me how to punch mine. Is that bad?
3: Oh.
1: No. But the rule in our house was it, don't hit unless you, you have been hit. If you get hit, then you can hit. That was my thing.
0: Yes.
1: And that's different for women.
4: Well, I got hit first on the butt with a stick. When we were in kindergarten. And so my dad taught me how to throw a punch.
0: At kindergarten? He taught you how to throw a punch?
4: And so the next day he said, there he is. And I punched him.
1: I mean, if, boys, I guess. If a man hits a woman, then you can do what you got to do.
0: A man hits a woman. He was a little boy. He's probably five.
1: Well, that's what I just said, though. I just said.
4: I had a welt on my butt.
1: She was little and it was she was a child. But like, if a man hits a woman, then, you know, a woman can retaliate in whatever way she pleases, except you know, not
0: throwing poop.
1: Not, you know, there's a limit there too. Hey, Jose. Jose. Okay, why do we call Jose?
3: Jose.
1: So, like, why do we call the radio station and then we don't say anything?
3: Maybe put him on hold and then pick him back up.
0: Yeah, it might be
1: we'll try one more time, Jose. Because, like, I hear that there's, like, a phone on. Like, I hear
2: He's ordering his coffee.
1: Okay, well, that was fun. Thanks, Jose. I agree with you. That was
0: so
1: fun. I mean, what an insightful feedback there. And really, honestly, the middle part of that call touched me the most, I think.
0: Yeah.
1: Where he really, like, got into his childhood and talked about,
4: it was like when he was talking, time had no meaning.
1: That's what I'm saying.
4: I mean, he could have gone on forever.
1: It was
0: tear-jerking.
1: For me, it was poetic. Like, the guy is a true orator. Like,
0: well,
1: a lot of people say that, Barack Obama can speak and Martin Luther King, but when Jose talks to me, it's like I'm the only person in the room.
4: I'm a different person.
1: You know what I mean? A true speaker.
2: Yeah, he was great.
1: A true orator. You know
2: Jose.
1: What I mean? Yeah, I was totally just locked in on everything he had to say.
2: I feel like Jose.
0: I feel like Jose.
1: Yes. No, your mic is very much on, and you can speak.
2: His was too. Wow, his mic was on.
0: Right.
1: What an incredible speech. Okay. Well, anyway, I was wondering if any of this related to you because you do represent that generation, but I think your parents made it such that none of that represents
0: you. Sorry.
1: It's okay. It's okay. You can go now.
0: Okay.
1: Paulina can come back. Have a nice day. Because that's where we're at now. Is with this is we have to switch people. Physically switch human beings so that we have enough people to do the jobs around here.
4: The door's going
1: to
4: slam,
1: yeah. And the door's... Yeah,
4: what did I tell her?
1: Yeah, no, we don't really follow directions. Well. You all right, Kiki?
2: Yes, the live stream is going great this morning. I'm having a great time.
1: Oh. Uh-huh.

0: 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Good morning. 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Search for the Fred Show on demand. Okay, well, here's an etiquette question about gifting, which is why I brought it up. But and this is on Reddit, by the way, because as Fred Hater Lauren would say, that's the only place I can get content is Reddit. So yeah, it's a great place to get content. At least I credit it. I mean, I never should have credited it. I should just say, oh my God, this isn't another original idea from me.
1: I know people in the business who will read something on Reddit and then make it as if it was their own story.
0: No.
1: Which I have a lot of respect for you just being like, yo, this is from Reddit. Let's
0: well,
1: just
0: thank
1: talk
0: you.
1: About it.
0: It is our right. jobs to scour the world for content and then give you what we think is the best of it. Okay. And we don't always succeed at that, by the way. I'll be the first to admit that we don't always succeed at that. But that's what we're here to do. So we're here to entertain you. We read all kinds of stupid things, hundreds of pages of crap every day, which is the hardest part of the job, is just have to use our eyes and read and concentrate, which we don't do that very well either sometimes. But a woman logged on to Reddit after spotting a $300 charge on her joint credit card. She confronted her husband and discovered that the money was for a wedding gift that he bought for a female coworker. The issue, though, is that neither she nor her husband were invited to the wedding. Her husband defended the gift by saying the coworker had shared a wedding registry via the company's Slack channel, which that's bold.
2: Whoa. Right.
1: Wow.
2: And thirsty. Girl.
0: I mean, I don't know if we have a company Slack channel. I'm not a Slack person. I haven't gone there to find content yet, but I will. Don't worry. If there's a place I can get content without having to do anything, I'll go. But can you imagine if you just sent, you should do it and see what happens.
2: I would not.
0: Send your wedding registry to a company all email.
2: Absolutely not.
0: And the funny thing is, people would buy you stuff. They'd talk about you behind your back,
2: like,
0: but you'd get more stuff.
2: No.
0: Yeah. So he believed that that justified the purchase. She disagreed, pointing out that at her own baby shower, their own baby shower, he was, I guess, involved with that.
2: Right.
0: The same coworker had given them a modest $20 gift. Many commenters sided with the wife, calling the coworker's registry post tacky and questioning the husband's judgment in spending so much on someone he barely knows. Is there a difference between a wedding registry and a baby registry? If I'm not invited to the baby shower, are you still expected to buy a baby gift? If I'm not invited to the wedding, but I know the person and I want to be nice, can I send a wedding present? Now, I think this could probably be used passive aggressively. I can see someone sending a wedding gift to a wedding they weren't invited to as a reminder that they weren't invited.
2: Yeah.
0: But let's just say you're not being petty for once. And you just want to be a nice person. And maybe someone's getting married at a destination, or it's a small wedding or a family wedding, or maybe I work with them, but I don't know them all that well. But I do want to do something nice because maybe I don't know the scenario here, the demographics, but maybe he's an older, more established coworker and she's younger and starting a life, and he wanted to do something kind for her. I don't see this as that egregious. If they have the money, I don't know that you have to be invited to a wedding to buy somebody a wedding gift if you want to be nice. In fact, I would almost rather sometimes buy a wedding gift and not have to go to the wedding.
2: Oh.
0: That's almost the cheaper way out.
2: Excuse me. Okay. Noted.
1: Yeah.
0: I've already auctioned off. I've already made money on my plus one for you.
2: Okay,
0: so don't, I'll be there. Don't
2: okay.
0: worry. No, we gotta, it's like the stock market right now. The price is going up.
3: It is going up.
0: Yeah, people are, it's on eBay right now.
2: Oh.
0: It's win a date with me. To Kiki's wedding.
2: Yes.
0: And currently it's at $17, but it was at 10. So it's going up very quickly. Yeah. No, I think we could probably get close to
3: 30.
0: 100%. Yeah.
3: Yeah.
0: Did anyone buy you a gift who wasn't invited?
3: To the wedding?
0: Yeah.
3: No, not that didn't happen. People that I even invited that didn't even RSVP or send a gift. You guys know I don't really care about the gift, but I just still think that's a little weird.
0: People showed up who didn't RSVP?
3: No. I sent an invitation to someone that we work with very closely, and he didn't even RSVP, yes or no, didn't give a gift, but I know he gave gifts to another coworker that got married, if that makes sense. That was a male. Very interesting. Not the point of the story. My point is that...
0: Well, I'm glad we got that out, though. Not the point of the story.
3: No,
0: but let's go ahead and get that out there.
3: I've been waiting for this moment, to be honest. Yeah,
0: a moment like this.
3: Something.
0: Yeah.
3: Yes.
0: Yeah.
3: Finally, we need to say something. But for my baby shower, my dear coworker, our dear coworker, Beyonce Fox, who's on V103,
0: oh, yeah.
3: The legend.
0: She is a legend.
3: She sent a gift with another coworker who was at my baby shower, and that was the sweetest thing. It was like the cutest little outfit. And in that moment, though, if I could be honest, I felt guilty. Like, that made me feel guilt because I was like, oh, I should have invited you. And I don't think she wanted the invite, but I think she just wanted to be sweet in that moment. And she is the sweetest woman ever.
2: Yeah.
1: She's so sweet.
3: But I was like, to me, I felt like, oh, I felt really bad, you know? That's how I took it. I was like, oh, like, you're sweet, but I feel bad.
1: That's not why she did it.
0: No, because there's no way you could possibly invite everybody.
3: Everybody
0: in your orbit.
3: We barely fit in my baby shower.
1: Right, and you have to fit the drag queens. Uh-huh. You know. So.
0: I think I've sent gifts to baby registries before for showers I wasn't invited to because I'm a guy. And a lot of times guys aren't invited to the showers.
3: Oh,
0: but like it's a coworker's wife. And so.
1: Yeah,
0: I don't know.
1: Nice.
0: Yeah. I think I've done that. But I want to know. 855-591-1035. Call and text the same number. And of course, do you think, of course, you guys can comment on this too.
3: Oh, you guys
0: are welcome to chime in if you'd like. Your commentary is valued.
2: Thank you.
0: But I guess I don't understand what the problem is. Like, if they don't have any money and he's giving gifts to someone whose wedding he wasn't invited to, then I would say, why are you giving them money? Like, we need money.
2: Right.
0: You know, that's an egregious expense. Like what is, then I would start to wonder, like, what's the nature of that relationship? Like, are you obsessed with her or something? Because, like, well, if we don't have money and you're sending gifts to, I mean, look, if we don't have money,
3: which
0: a lot of people don't have money, right? Mm-hmm. I mean, if you get holidays and then you get invited to a wedding and then God forbid somebody gets pregnant, like it could be, and then it's someone's birthday, it gets a little trim in the bank account.
2: Yes,
0: this time of year gets a little trim in the old bank account. Okay.
1: Sagittarius.
0: Yeah. Right. I got multiple birthdays. I got to buy Christmas presents for everybody. You know, just travel. Like, it gets a little trim in the old bank account this time of year. The summer's not great for me either. Cause I got dad, sister, mom. Mm. And so I get a little brokey in the summer too. But if I didn't have any money and I had, and I'm in a relationship, I'm married and I'm sending gifts to a woman's wedding that I wasn't invited to and we're broke, then I think then you start to ask questions, right? Like, what, why?
2: Absolutely.
0: But if we have enough money and
2: you would, you know, I'm going to ask it.
0: And it's a nice thing to do. And, I think what I would say is, hey, look, here we go. We don't have to go to the wedding. We don't have to dress up. We don't have to do anything. I want to do something nice for this person.
2: Yeah. I think it was a nice gesture. You work with someone, you see that they're, you know, getting married or having a baby. I think he was totally fine to send a gift. But if, like you said, if we're already having financial issues, that's a big problem. You shouldn't be sending anybody a gift.
0: Yeah. I do think the other thing is, if you send a gift to someone whose wedding you weren't invited to in an office setting, for example, and there are a lot of weddings you didn't get invited to, then why wouldn't you? So you don't send gifts to them.
3: Oh, good point.
0: You know, then you start to be, why her over the other ones?
2: They messing around.
0: But that's also not for anyone else to say. The only person whose opinions matter in that are the guy who bought the gift and the guy's wife.
2: Oh, yeah.
1: But, like, if they were messing around, why would you buy her a wedding gift? Like, what?
2: Maybe he's trying to be like, I see you over there getting married. Don't forget about us.
0: Yeah. Oh, yeah. Don't forget about us. Yeah. That's what he's saying.
2: That's what
0: absolutely.
2: He's saying.
0: No, or it's some sort of weird obsession or something. I don't know.
1: Obsession.
2: Yeah. Our imagination is going wild.
1: Right.
0: Aaron. How you doing, Aaron?
4: I'm good. How are you?
0: Good morning. I'm great. Thanks for listening. Thanks for calling. So what do you think? This dude bought a wedding gift for a coworker, spent $300, and he's not invited to the wedding. And the wife is like, why'd you do that?
4: Yeah, that's crazy. I was just right now, there's two teachers in the building that are getting married to each other, and our boss sent like a message to suggest donating to the wedding gift, and I didn't get invited to the wedding, so I'm like, why are you asking me to give them money? And like, there's been other weddings that have happened, just not to teachers. It's like, I married someone who doesn't work in the building, and they didn't give us anything, so it just seems really
0: weird.
4: That's
0: really interesting.
4: I'm not going to do it.
0: So I guess maybe because it's two teachers getting married, that's kind of like a rare special event. But I don't know if that's appropriate for the principal of the school to be asking you to give a gift to them. Unless it's, I don't know. Is he throwing a party for them internally? Because again, like if you get married to someone who doesn't work in the school, he's not going to send out a GoFundMe or whatever. He's not going to send out a registry for you. Mm-hmm. But are they making a bigger deal out of it because they both work there? So it's kind of kitschy. Is that what it is?
4: Yeah, maybe. But, like, I mean, they generally do, like, donations for, like, babies and pretty much just that. But they never do it for weddings. And I don't know. I mean, yeah, teachers don't get paid enough. Maybe it's like that.
0: But that's true.
4: I don't know. I'm not invited to the wedding. So, like, happy for them. Good for them. But I'm not going to donate.
0: Yeah, I don't think I blame you. Thank you, Aaron. Have a good day.
3: Good point.
4: Thank you. Love you guys.
0: No, I love you too. I don't think that you should donate because you feel pressured. I also think that's a tough thing. Can you imagine if everybody who had a baby or got married around here, we sent an email out with the thing? Like, that's never happened. I've never once gotten a, like, from A-bomb. an email to the, you know, the entire cluster of radio stations saying, hey, so-and-so's having a baby. Here's the registry. Yeah. You'd have to do it every single time.
2: Oh, yes. And you better not miss anybody.
0: Right, exactly. Ooh, so I wouldn't. I don't think I'd go down that road.
1: I just ask, like, if there's someone here that had a baby that I want to get a gift for, I'm like, do you have a registry? You know?
2: And I mean, even them sending it out, it's not mandatory. I'm sure the principal didn't say you must, you know, like it's not mandatory. It's just like if you wanted to, here's the link.
0: But you better do it every time.
2: Or
0: you
2: what?
0: Well, because then like this person, I mean, maybe she got married and there was no thing. There was no link sent out.
3: You know, there wasn't.
0: That's so what I mean. Like if you're going to do it one time, you're going to have to do it every time.
1: Yeah. Right. Because people like Paulina will never forget.
3: Will never forget. And they're going to have their moment too. And they're going to let the world know. 100%.
0: Well, and inevitably somebody will hit reply to all, especially if it's at this office, because even though it says don't hit reply to all, somebody will hit reply to all. And then they'll respond to something that they think is only for the guy who sent the email, but really everybody gets to see it.
2: Yeah,
0: and it's the same culprits every time. Do we not understand how reply to all works? There are two options. There's reply and reply to all, and it never fails. Anytime there is a group email sent out, at least three people will hit reply to all with something, and then they'll ask a question that has only to do with them. I would personally be interested in that. Well, then send a personal email. It got started early this morning, guys. Like, it got started early. It irks me. Reply versus.

0: song.
1: It is the Fred Show. 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Search for the Fred Show on demand. I ordered some Instacart, you know, groceries to come to my house later this morning because I got to work out today with Body by Gideon. Mm-hmm. And I need, like, bananas and stuff. I don't know. I need, like, you know, vegetables to gnaw on and, like, sandwich meat, you know. So, I don't know. I can not die in this thing. And they brought me everything. I saw the receipt. It hasn't arrived yet. They brought me everything except the sandwich meat. So I have bread and cheese, but they decided that they didn't have, I guess they didn't have the sandwich meat I wanted.
2: Uh-huh.
1: And I put alternatives in there.
2: Yeah. Mm-hmm.
1: They didn't have any sandwich.
3: Right.
4: None.
1: But I'm like, so you, and I appreciate the person who's shopping and thank you for doing it for me. And it's, I pay for the service. I pay annually for the service. It's very convenient. But like, you didn't look at that and say, this guy probably needs sandwich meat. Like, he's obviously trying to make a sandwich. There's, you know, tomatoes and lettuce and cheese and bread and mustard. Yeah. He ordered all that. So let's make sure that we just don't try real hard on the meat.
5: Oh, that makes me so mad.
1: And I promise they had something.
2: I don't get why
1: close.
2: The app should make you send another option.
1: There were other options or closest option. It says that in there. But I'm just like, I don't expect you. I get it. Like, you're doing this all day. You're not analyzing people's, you know. But if you go to, like, the mustard section and you go to the bread section and you go to the cheese section, we're missing something. We're missing something.
5: I have a theory.
1: Yeah.
5: I think they do it on purpose.
1: Because I have to order again?
5: You have to order again. So now that gives me another task, a ride.
1: Because you're right, because I'm not going to do it today. Yeah. I'm going to have to wait till I need more stuff. But I'm going to have to probably do it tomorrow or just get my lazy ass and go buy some sandwich meat.
5: Yep.
1: Because otherwise I got bread and cheese and mustard, and that's not a great sandwich.
5: Makes me so mad.
1: But I'm just like, guys.
5: Come on now.
1: And they said the deli is open. It is open. I know it. I know where I ordered from. It is open. Yeah. It's open like all the time. Anyway, I just like, you know, would have been. So now I'm going to have a bread sandwich when I.
5: So annoying.
1: A banana sandwich when I get home.
4: You can stop at Bach & Gulls on your way out real quick.
1: No,
4: they have a deli counter.
1: Exactly. That's a very good call. I forget to go down there. The little mini grocery store they got across the street. I forget about that place. I can go in there. You're right. Thank you.
4: Yeah. I mean, it's very frustrating, but sometimes if I forget something, I go back. There.
1: And I'm the lazy one who won't go to the grocery store, so it's my fault. But at the same time, like, guys.
4: No, let's use our heads.
1: Like, you can very clearly see, or I've done it before where, like, I'm trying to make out something, and, like, the star of the dish is the salmon, or the star of the dish is the whatever, and they bring me everything but that. So I have all the spices. What am I supposed to do, pour those on my tongue and pretend like it's, like, yes. Just imagine that there's protein? I'm like, you guys, mm-hmm. Like, we got to use a little ingenuity here, just a little bit. Like, we got to kind of, you know. It's my fault, though. I just want to be clear. It's my fault. First world problems. It's my fault that I'm going to eat a bread sandwich later.
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17: This is weird to do without the music, by the way.
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18: Okay.
17: It feels a little like raw.
18: Are we raw and uncut and exposed?
17: Yeah. I feel like I'm naked, you know, at school or something.
1: The Fred Show is
18: What do you
1: on.
18: Pretend to like? Does someone that you love loves it?
19: Action movies.
1: you know, I hate a and falling down the stairs and everybody shooting and stuff blowing up. Like, I hate those movies, but I have to sit there with my little popcorn and go, wow, so good.
17: That's why you got that ring.
1: Right.
17: That's
1: right. Yeah, I hate an action movie.
18: How does it go again?
1: Then everything is on fire. Like, why is everything on fire? It's EMTs everywhere. Like, can we watch a movie with some peace? Like,
18: we got it.
1: Everybody's running all the time. It's just, I hate an action movie.

0: been left waiting by the phone? It's the Fred Show.
1: Hey, Tim, good morning. Welcome to the program. How are you?
2: Oh, man, I'm just super frustrated. I thought I went on a really awesome date last week. And she's just not getting back to me. She's ghosting. I don't know what's going on.
1: All right. Well, that's frustrating. So why don't you kind of fill us in? How did you meet? Tell us about any dates you've been on and then where things are now.
2: Yeah. I mean, we met on Bumble, and we went out, and after, texting or whatever for a week on Bumble, we decided to go out and we just got drinks, and I thought it was super fun. I thought it was just really, talked, had good conversation. There weren't any lulls or anything, I thought I had some good signs, but.
1: Because you can sometimes tell when you're out with somebody, if you're conversing and the conversation's labored, or, if you bring up a topic that gets weird or awkward or whatever, but you're saying like everything was just kind of natural and flowing, and that's usually a good sign.
2: Yeah, that's what I thought.
1: Okay. All right. Well, let's see if we can figure out what's going on. We're going to call this woman Sophie. You'll be on the phone at the same time. I want you to jump in at some point, but we're going to ask some questions before that and see if we can figure out what's going on. And the hope, as always, is that there's something going on here we can straighten out and then set you up on another date and pay for that. Sound good?
2: Sounds great. Thanks.
1: Let's see what happens next. Part 2 of Waiting by the Phone after this.

0: Good morning. It's the Fred Show, part two of Waiting by the Phone. Hey, Tim.
1: Hey.
0: All right. Let's call Sophie. You guys met on Bumble, and you went on a date, and you thought the date was amazing. You thought the conversation was good. You thought the attraction was there. You were into her. You were excited about this, and yet you've reached out for another date since then, and you have not heard from her. No response, text, calls, whatever. Nothing.
1: Nothing.
0: Okay. Let's call Sophie and figure this out right now. Good luck.
1: All right.
0: Hi, is this Sophie?
2: Yes, this is Sophie.
0: Hey, Sophie, good morning. My name is Fred. I'm calling from the Fred Show, the morning radio show, and I have to tell you that you are on the radio right now, and I would need your permission to continue with the call. Can we chat for a second? Would you mind?
2: Sure.
0: Well, thank you. You can hang up anytime, but we're calling on behalf of a dude who says he met you on Bumble. His name is Tim. Do you remember meeting Tim?
2: Oh boy. Yeah, I do. This is a little out of pocket. What's going on?
3: Oh, wow.
0: Well, I mean, that's fair to say. But he called us, and he told us that you guys had met on Bumble and went on a date. He thought the date went great and was excited to see you again, but says that he hasn't been able to get a hold of you. We obviously had no trouble. You picked up in, like, two rings. So what's going on? Why haven't you called him back? Why don't you want to see him again?
2: Well, I guess things like this are case in point, but I can go ahead and walk you through one of the creepiest experiences I think I've ever had.
0: Wait a minute, so this, you're saying this date was one of the creepiest experiences that you've ever had?
2: The aftermath of the date.
0: Oh.
2: Definitely.
0: Okay. Yeah. Wow, what happened?
2: Well, I mean, everything was fine when we matched on Bumble. The back and forth, our conversation was really nice, which is really rare for Bumble. That's kind of like a watering hole of creatures of the night. So I thought, okay, somebody nice and normal who's having a real conversation with me. The date.
0: I'm sure the Bumble people appreciate that, by the way. I'm sure they're it's a watering hole for creatures of the night.
4: Creatures of the night.
0: Copyright you,
3: right.
0: Bumble 2025. I can see it now on a billboard. I think that's kind of what our show is a watering hole for creatures of the night. But anyway, and I mean that in the finest way possible, in the nicest, kindest way. So what happened?
2: Yeah, date. Super fun. After the date, though, that's when it got really weird. The day after the date, he asked for my email. I mean, he already had my phone number. People don't really ask for emails, you know. But okay, sure. He said he had a surprise for me. Fine. I got the email. It was all when it took a really dark turn. The subject line was, "I picture a future with you." Whatever could that possibly mean? So inside the email, I kid you not, he had a PowerPoint. Now, what could that PowerPoint possibly be?
3: Yes.
2: So I clicked on that PowerPoint, and I was absolutely shocked. This guy actually made a PowerPoint using AI photos, mind you, to show us what our life would be like together.
0: Oh, stop it. So this dude went to, like, ChatGPT, and he typed in, like, you know, me and Tim and Sophie. Oh. Together forever or something. Okay. And then he sent this to you in a little organized manner. So what sort of images did he...
3: Oh, no.
0: Did he have AI make of the two of you?
2: The entire play-by-play. Engagement photos.
3: Oh, my.

0: time.
1: Oh, yeah. Oh, yeah. Wedding photos. I will say he picked a really nice dress for me.
2: Oh, so, good.
3: Oh, my God.
1: Yeah. Pregnancy.
2: Oh,
3: wow. Oh, wow. Oh, no. Wow. Okay. So you're having kids now. You're married with kids.
2: What'd you have?
3: Yeah. A boy or a girl?
1: Boys. I'd say the girl. The girl, you know, questionable. You know, maybe she's a late bloomer. She'll come into it.
4: Oh, oh, not the kid catching a stray.
2: Right.
3: Wow, we're making fun of the AI children now that you would have together. Okay. Wow. So yeah. Wedding,
1: we
3: kids.
1: We have a cat. There was a cat, a calico named Pebbles.
2: Oh, a cat.
3: You own a cat now, too, mm-hmm. in AI world mm-hmm. with this guy who you went on one date with from Bumble.
1: Absolutely.
3: Wow.
2: Pebbles. Wow.
3: Wow. Okay. AI, I mean, way to have vision. You know, let me say something here. A lot of women complain that guys don't know what they want. This guy quite clearly knows what he wants.
5: This is not what we mean, friend. No.
3: Let me bring Tim into this, the AI master. Wow. Tim, you didn't mention when you said the things that she wasn't responding to you. You didn't mention this fantasy world that you created of the two of them in a PowerPoint presentation.
6: I mean, what was the issue with that?
2: What was the issue?
3: Sir? I think there are kind of a lot of issues, actually.
6: Go ahead.
1: The fact that he even has to ask that is an issue.
3: I mean, is that normal behavior for you to create a fantasy world with someone you just met, including pictures of events that didn't take place?
6: Well, I mean, it was just like a joke, you know? I know we're not married. I know we don't have kids. It was just like, you know, hey, like, I see this getting serious, you know, if you're in.
2: It took a long time, though, no?
6: No. ChatGPT and the new program that I had, it took like 25 minutes.
3: Oh. See, but I don't know that I would say to somebody after a first date all that stuff anyway, not to mention creating the fake pictures of what all that would look
2: cat.
3: Like. I think a lot of people would be alarmed if you told them after the first date that you saw a future, you know, having kids and buying a cat with them. I think that people might be a little abrasive for people. But then you went ahead and took the extra step of creating the images.
6: Well, I didn't create the images. AI did. But is a cat really abrasive? I mean, they're pretty cute creatures, I thought.
3: Well, I think it's the purchasing of the cat combined with the kids who you've named and the...
2: the family you built.
5: That you don't have.
3: Right. Yeah, I think that for a lot of people...
6: Well, it's actually like, you know, it's kind of like plug and play, you know? It's like I have an image of what I want in my life. And I'm just, you know, getting this person to see if they go along with that.
3: Yeah, look at this guy.
6: Sort of, you know,
3: Tim is just creating a vision board. How is that any different than putting a picture of a Ferrari on your mirror? The man wants to, you know, aspire to have a Ferrari, except this time he's the Ferrari is Sophie and
6: a family.
3: He made fake images of the children that they don't have. So I
2: that's insane.
4: Goal oriented.
2: No, you're not gonna convince us that this is normal. Mm-hmm.
3: The man is focused, the man knows what he wants. I may be changing my mind about this.
5: Did he cut some of her hair out too?
6: It's not normal. But what's wrong? There's so many normal things. What? I mean, people gotta, you know, they gotta stand out, right? Like,
2: you don't know her middle name, bro. You just met her.
3: You don't need that for ChatGPT,
2: Kaylin.
3: Okay,
2: Kaylin. I'm sorry.
6: Yeah, I'm
2: silly. Yeah, AI is out of control. Yeah. All
3: I would look. Your imagination has kind of gotten the best of you here, and I think again, I feel like if you communicated these things to her after a first date, that in itself would spook a lot of people, because even though you have good intention, you just met. Now you went ahead and created fake pictures of this. I don't suppose you have them like in frames in your house or anything. Like, you haven't taken it. Because can you imagine? Like, if she went over to his house and like bedside is the picture of, actually, I think I just did give you
6: that. I don't have any frames.
2: Oh, that would be
3: okay,
2: true.
3: That would be weird.
6: I do have ideas.
2: Okay.
3: That would be weird. Sophie, you haven't said much. Are you just frightened or, I mean...
6: I don't mean it to be frightening. It's supposed to be cute.
2: Why are you yelling?
1: This is not cute. This is a thing that documentaries, murder mysteries on Netflix are made of.
3: Mm-hmm. Yeah, this is how a Dateline begins.
5: No murder.
3: Oh,
2: no, silly.
3: Okay, well, that's good. It's certainly not that.
1: I'm sorry.
3: Okay, no. I'm going to ask the question. Oh, no. I think you should totally understand why this is. No one's murdering anybody, but I think you may have murdered your chances at going out with her again. But I have to ask the question. That's what I'm paid to do. Do you Sophie, would you like to go out with him again? You know, he was a little, he came in a little hot with the AI images of the two of you together.
6: I won't send any more AI images if you don't like them.
3: See, he won't send any more. How about that?
1: No, according to Chat, whoa, I can't even say it. According to ChatGPT, I will not be going on a second date.
3: Oh, see, she asked ChatGPT too, and ChatGPT is like, "Whoa, this is weird. This is a weird use of me." That's what ChatGPT said. Yeah. Okay, all right. Look, so it's not going to work out, Tim. I'm sorry. Look, you sound like a sweet guy. It was a little aggressive. You spooked her, so I might be mindful of that moving forward. But good luck to you, and Sophie. Thanks for answering. Good luck to you as well.

0: 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Search for The Fred Show on demand. Shout out to the lady at Dunkin' Donuts this morning. Dunkin', not Dunkin' Donuts. It's just Dunkin'. They don't pay me anymore, so just I don't have to get it right. But anyway. Well, I used to feel bad because Dunkin' Donuts just rolls off the tongue. It's just what I've always said my whole life. And then, you know, it's just Dunkin' because they sell more than donuts. And then I felt bad because I'm like, wow, they pay me, but they don't pay me anymore.
1: They have avocado toast.
0: Yeah. Right. So that's right. Yeah. Exactly. Shout out to her. Apparently, wait, Bellahameen, get Bellahameen in here. Bellahameen has to tell the story because I won't do it justice. But I just want thoughts and prayers to the lady at Dunkin' this morning because I'm feeling for her and I'm feeling for Kiki, and I'll tell you why in just a second. The entertainment report is on the way. We'll do stay or go. We'll debate some relationship drama that I mentioned waiting by the phone. I don't know. It's coming up too. Why did somebody get ghosted? What are you working on for the ports, Kay?
1: Health update from Miss Jessie J. A very long awaited upcoming album. And I will tell you who invited their ex to their wedding.
0: Okay. Don't let it slam. Don't. Okay. Oh, we're learning. Because why would we have soft, quiet doors in a radio station?
1: Never.
0: Why would we do that? Bellahameen, you went to get the coffee this morning.
2: Yes.
0: And what happened exactly? The woman there shared something very very private with you as she was giving you things that she prepared for us to consume in our bodies.
2: Very personal, which I kind of appreciated. I was like, she feels safe with me.
0: Okay, so you walk up to get, because she didn't say it to me, because I went in there and got my coffee. She didn't say anything. She also didn't have a lot to say. She wasn't real talkative, and now I think I understand why.
2: Well, all I said was, hey, how are you? Because I do that every time I pick up my coffee. And she goes, oh, I'm not feeling too well. And I was like, oh, no, like thinking like maybe she's got a cold. Like I was sick last week. Wonder what's going on.
0: Right. Or I'm hot. You know, it's so hot outside.
2: Yeah, and she goes, oh, my stomach's not feeling too good.
0: Oh, no.
2: And I was like, oh, that's too bad. She goes, yeah, like I had I was trying to get into a 24-hour Dunkin' before I got here because I had to go to the bathroom. And apparently it was closed, which is weird because it's 24 hours and I didn't make it.
0: Oh, no. Oh, no, it's just she shared with you that she pooped herself.
2: She did.
0: This morning. And then my first thought was as I'm sipping my drink, I'm thinking, wow. Okay. Well, that's thank you for the neurovirus that I just got or whatever it is.
2: I asked more questions.
0: Yeah. Thank you for the follow up because I might have walked away and as I walked away throwing the coffee out. But no, you asked follow ups, which were?
2: Well, I wanted to make sure we were safe, you know, like how did she get this stomach virus, you know, what was going on? I was like, you know, because I had norovirus a couple weeks ago and it was terrible. So I was like, you know, like, did you eat something wrong? And she goes, oh, yeah. Like, she had, I don't want to. Like Buffalo Wild Wings.
0: Yeah, but when you say Buffalo Wild Wings, no one can tell. Like no one knows. Like I'm so glad that you mumbled it like
2: no
0: that
2: one
0: because
2: knows it.
0: Nobody.
2: Wrong
0: yeah,
2: with it.
1: Right. It was wrong with
0: too
1: much.
0: She had a particularly bad event with them.
2: Right,
0: but then she also shared with you that she did go home somehow between that incident and opening her own Dunkin' store this morning. She went home and took a shower.
2: Correct.
0: She did share that with you as well.
2: Polite of her. Very polite of her.
0: I think that's the only option. I mean, if something like that happens to you, then, you know.
3: It sounds like she needs to call off. Like,
2: she's trying
3: food
2: to.
3: Food poisoning. Okay, I'm like, it sounds like you're not going to have a good time.
0: I appreciate the dedication of the craft,
3: that
0: though.
3: Is dedication.
0: I
3: mean,
4: she's like, on don't the front call lines. Off, you know, wait a minute. She got to get a backup, and then she can call off.
2: Yeah.
0: See,
2: yeah.
0: You guys.
4: Their coffee.
0: And I don't mean to, I'm not going to really get like too much into detail, but you guys get a little risky with. With the number two type activities. Like,
2: if I wake up
0: in the morning, right? Like, let's say I wake up at 4:30 and my belly and my little tummy's not feeling well or maybe in the middle of the night. If I think that we might have an issue that's going to prevent me from being able to sit here for 45 minutes at a time, then you just get a text from me. I'm not coming.
2: Right.
0: Like, I just don't leave. Okay. Like, I'm at a point in my life where I don't, if there's any chance that leaving the house is a dangerous activity, if there's any chance that we might find ourselves banging on the door of a 24-hour Dunkin' that's not open,
2: that's tough.
0: If we're finding ourselves in a position where the public bathroom is going to be a mandatory experience, then I probably am not leaving the house. That's where I'm at in my life.
1: It never comes on fast for you? Like, I've had something come on, like, within seconds.
2: Oh, yes.
1: And then be time to party.
2: Yeah.
1: Oh, yeah.
0: Not unless there were signs.
1: Okay. Oh, yeah.
0: See, no, I don't I'm not just sitting here right now drinking my coffee and I'm like, in 10 seconds, I'm going to have to go home and take a shower. Like, no, yeah. That's never. Yeah. I wouldn't say it's never happened, but no.
1: That's nice.
0: But like, if I know that we're a little touch and go.
1: Of course.
0: You know, yeah. If I know that, like, oh boy, I don't think I can get till 6:54 or whatever. Yeah. I don't think I can do it. Well, then I'm just going to go ahead and not for the day. And I'm going to stay at home and I'm not going to get too far away.
5: If I followed that rule, I'd never be here.
2: Yeah, same, Jason.
0: Well, then at what point do you ask yourself, like, self, that's not a normal way to live. Yeah. So maybe I'm allergic to something. Maybe I'm consuming something I shouldn't. Maybe my diet's not right. You know what I mean? Like, yeah. I guess at what point are we living in under this sort of duress before we say, like, lifestyle changes are in order?
5: I mean, there's always a chance.
0: That's just no way to live. Like, honestly, like I
1: give up cheese though. Like, are you crazy?
0: We're here because we care about you, Jason. Okay, but your friendship is affecting me right. Negatively in the following ways.
5: You guys, there's a 50-50 shot. I might poop myself every single time.
2: Right now,
1: every day,
5: depending on what I eat.
0: I don't know. Anyway, she didn't look okay or in a good mood, but we did get a shower and like some hand washing.
2: Yeah. Oh, yeah. She's totally fine.
0: Okay.
2: She just needs to go home.
1: Yeah.
2: Now, she feel bad for her.
0: There should be no part of this coffee that she touched except for the cup. So we should be okay because no one got food.
2: I don't think she touched.
1: No, Paulina and I did. Yeah.
0: All right,
1: but
0: well.
1: I could always use a cleanse, honestly. I'm good.
3: You know, I love a cleanse.
1: Yeah.
2: What? Not like that.
3: Why not?
2: An emergency shower cleanse.
1: Yeah. Either way, honestly.
3: When that weight drops, then I'm very happy.
2: That is not a healthy way to do it.
0: Okay. Don't get me wrong. Like, after a few weeks of healthy eating and exercising, I sometimes think I'm just one stomach flu away from being like in Men's Health or something.
1: Right.
0: Mm-hmm. Or like on the cover of Sports Illustrated. Over 40 crowd. But yeah, I'm real close. Like, that's all it would really take is maybe just one nice stomach flu.
1: To
0: get me ready for a summer vacation kind of thing. But I don't wish it on anybody, especially the lady at Dunkin', because she's an essential part of our day.
2: Yeah, she's an icon.
0: Yeah.
2: Yes. R.I.P. Well, she's alive.
3: Whoa.
2: She's alive.
0: Oh, she is alive. I had to grab. I grabbed my pearls. I clutched my pearls.
2: She's alive.
1: You said R.I.P.
0: Now someone texted someone talking about going number two for some of reason makes me have to go. Messed up. All right. Well,
1: that's all it takes.
5: Right. You're welcome.
0: Right. Yeah. Right. As long as if you're nearby the facilities, that's good. Now, Kiki, I'm worried about you because you said. Wait. I love how. Okay.
4: My bad, guys. I shouldn't have did that.
0: No, it's not. No. You didn't do it. No. Not your bad. Not your bad at all. But I've shared it before. People ask sometimes. They'll ask me over the weekend. The guys trip. We're like, hey, how does it work? Yeah, the boys trip. I got texts all because now I'm on the boys trip. Yeah. I was accused of ageism by the group. You were old or whatever. I'm like, well, you're older than me. You are. Oh, I mean, if you're close to 60, you're significantly older than I am. And there's nothing wrong with that. These are just facts. But but we have, they're like, how do you guys do like different topics and stuff like that? I said, well, you know, I go through a bunch of stuff and then everybody contributes. So we have this shared document. We all have access to it and everyone writes their ideas. For some people, it's more of a diary. It's more of a decompression, sort of just a memory dump. Because sometimes I'll read the topics and say, now, how exactly did you intend for me to use this on the radio? Same. Like, this is just you talking. And I love all of you. But sometimes I'm just like, now, tell me again how you wanted me to incorporate that into a topic. Mm-hmm. But then what the funny part is, like, you'll write something this morning on the sheet and then I'll be like, oh, Kiki, man, I'm feeling for you, and you'll be like, huh, what? What do you mean, huh? Now, you're not the only one that does it.
4: Yeah.
0: But it's like, you forgot what you wrote an hour ago.
4: I did. Like, I write it down and then it's out of there. It's out of my brain.
0: And then you get anxiety about me bringing up something that you, or people will act shocked, like, how did you know that?
4: Yeah.
0: Well, you wrote it down.
1: We can't remember what we wrote yesterday.
0: Oh, gosh, I know. Anyway, so it says here, Google told me that I have a blood clot, so I'll be staying more.
4: Yes.
0: What has Google diagnosed you with?
1: Yes, she
0: said. By the way, can I also say thank you for your thought?
4: Yes.
0: And then how it could be implemented into a radio topic. Now, I usually can find a way.
4: Yeah.
0: You know, it's sort of what I'm paid for. Mm-hmm. Been doing it for a minute.
1: When you're good. You're good.
0: Yeah. Well, thank you. Thank you. I know you. Yeah.
1: It's helpful though when people write like.
0: It's nice to know the direction that you would like us to incorporate it. You know, so, as opposed to just I went to the grocery store yesterday.
1: Brain dump.
0: Period.
1: I went to Sam's.
0: Period.
1: Oh, I am Dear Bonzi.
0: Yeah.
1: I
6: am queen of just writing things.
0: No, no, it did. It'll be like, Paulina will be like, I rode a bicycle yesterday. Period.
5: Right. You can figure it out.
0: And then it's like, so, Paulina, call now with to tell us about the last time that you rode a bicycle.
6: You know what's crazy? Everybody would call.
5: Oh, yeah.
0: Oh, no, they would. They would for an hour. Right. No, they would for an hour. And then Jason and I would sit around in the writer's room and come up with a concept that we thought was brilliant, and nobody would call.
5: No one cares.
0: Nobody would call. Yeah. But then it would be, call now the last time that you pooped yourself. And the phones would ring for 3 hours. Anyway, so why do you think you have a blood clot?
4: I don't know. Yesterday, I got a real sharp pain in my leg. And so I just Googled, you know, like sharp pain in leg. And it was like, you know, it could be from exercise. Well, we know that's not the reason. And then it was like, well, it could be a blood clot. And I said, and I searched the symptoms of
0: I love how it's a dialogue between you and Google.
1: And then I said, and Google, then Google
0: and
1: said.
0: And then Google said, and then Google had some kind of exclamation. Well. Google said, well.
4: Yes, that's okay. How I read it.
0: All right, so first it was maybe an exercise-related pain, but that couldn't be.
4: Could not be the case. So then I'm like, wow, okay. So I Googled and it said, okay, it could be a blood clot. So I looked up the symptoms of a blood clot and I'm like, yeah, sits a lot. It says, you know, you sit a lot. I said, yeah, I do. I sit a lot.
1: That's how you can get one, not a symptom of.
4: Well, that's what it said. Okay. And so I'm at home like, wow. And then it tells me that your leg might get warm. And I touch my leg. I'm like, oh, man, it's warm.
0: Forget about the fact that it was 94 degrees right. Yesterday. That couldn't have had anything to do with any sort of warm sensation. But okay, all right. So now your leg doesn't work. It's warm. And you go, man. And then Google said, well.
4: Yeah. And so then I figured I better get my affairs in order.
0: Yeah.
4: So I wrote out, you know, what Lux will get. If it all goes downhill. But, you know, to cure this, I'm going to be standing a lot more. I'm going to walk during commercial breaks and stuff like that because I have to, I got to work out this blood clot.
0: I am curious, though. Quickly, 855-591-1035. I think it's happened to all of us. But what did Google tell you that you had and you didn't have it? Because anytime I don't feel well for any reason, like pain in my left stomach, bottom left stomach, that could be anything from you ate coffee from a woman who pooped herself this morning to you have pancreatic cancer.
1: Yeah.
4: Mm-hmm.
0: Honestly. And so I'll go to the doctor and be like, doc, it's over. Like, it's over. I'll tell him I only have 3 weeks to live. And he'll be like, okay, well, tell me more. Why? How? Well, because I have pancreatic cancer. It's obvious. Like, well, you don't. You don't. I'm like, well, you don't know that. You haven't investigated it yet. You haven't. Well, you don't. You know, you don't have that. Mm-hmm. But it will tell you. So basically, the rule I have with my doctor is do not Google. Do not Google. Don't do it. Come here and tell me and I will look and I will tell you. And I will look at the, you know, we'll take tests or whatever. And I will tell you if you have pancreatic cancer or not. The Google will not know. So it's generally a good idea not to Google. Because I think it, for whatever reason, Google, it loves to just tell you that you have the most extreme case of anything that you type in.
4: That's true. My doctor actually has a sign in her office that says, don't confuse your Google search with my doctoral degree.
1: Ooh.
4: Yeah.
0: Now, that's a little sassy. Yeah.
4: Well, it is, she's sick of us coming in there with our self-diagnosis. Yeah.
1: Uh-huh. So. Jason and I used to be convinced that he had Lyme disease.
5: Yeah, I thought I had Lyme disease.
4: Oh, yeah, that was like 2 days ago. We all thought that. Yeah.
1: I used to be, I mean, like recently, we were battling Lyme, possibly.
5: Yeah, I was a survivor.
1: Yeah.
5: Lyme, but I thought I had Lyme disease.
0: Turns out that you don't, though?
5: I don't have Lyme disease.
0: Okay.
5: No, just some bugs in my shirt one day that I thought were ticks that gave me Lyme disease.
0: Wow.
5: Yeah.
0: Okay. So
5: if it wasn't for the bugs, I don't think I would have thought Lyme disease, you know, but that's how you get Lyme.
4: But when all the signs are there.
5: Right. Hey. And then I had joint pain.
4: Yep. See, it might be a blood clot.
5: Yeah.
4: You need to check it out or no.
0: I don't Google symptoms. I Google issues wrong with my car and I always need a new engine. See, that's what I mean. That's what I mean is if you type something in, Google just loves to tell you the worst possible scenario of whatever it could be. Yep. Google told me I was pregnant.
4: Oh.
0: But two and two have to happen first. Oh, I see. So you weren't even, there was no, you know, shenanigan. There weren't even any shenanigans, but somehow you were pregnant. Google said you were pregnant.
1: I get that one, though. Like, they always test you at the doctor. And, like, even if I know there's not a possibility, I'm like, oh, well, I am. I'm pregnant.
4: I think that, too. Yep.
1: Yeah.
0: I've thought that a few times myself.
1: Yeah.
0: Well, it's just, it's kind of amazing. Alzheimer's because I keep forgetting things.
5: Oh, same. Yeah. Well, yeah. I have early onset for sure.
2: Yeah, same.
0: Doctor just wants to make money for consultation. No, I think doctor wants to accurately diagnose you because Google's not going to do it. So you, Nina, you Google what your car is doing. You're the one.
7: Yes.
0: And every time it's a new engine, huh?
7: Yes.
0: Wow. Man, how many new engines have you bought?
7: I've actually only bought one new engine, but not in the car that I'm currently driving.
0: Because I would think once I bought the new engine, then the problems would no longer be associated with said engine because it was new, you know? So I would need to buy another one.
7: So that's exactly what I thought, too. So they replaced the engine on my one car, and it worked. Sure, the car drove, but it messed up everything else inside my car. So I ended up having to get rid of that car anyways.
0: Wow. Well, and how did the dialogue go? Did it go like, something's wrong with my car? And Google went, well, I think you probably need a new engine. And you were like, damn, Google.
7: Yeah, and then when I brought it to the shop, it actually was right. So,
0: well, now, hold on a minute. Here's the problem. And I'm sure this isn't true at Mechanic Mike at the garage. I'm sure he would never do this.
5: No.
0: But let's be honest. There are some unscrupulous folks out there in the world. And if I walked into a garage and I said, Google says I need a new engine. Odds are they're going to be like, you do.
5: Yeah.
0: Absolutely. New engine.
5: She wanted a new engine.
0: She came in here with new engine on the brain. And so I sold it to her. You know, that's why when something's wrong with my car, even if I know what it is, I wait for them to tell me. Because first of all, I want to see if I'm right. And second of all, I want to see like if there's a cheaper fix that they're giving me. You know?
7: That's kind of what I did. I tried to tell them, like, I didn't tell them I needed the engine right away. They're the ones who told me I needed the engine. I was like, oh, sounds about right, because that's what Google said. So I just, like, let them do it anyways.
0: Well, thank you, Nina. Have a good day.
7: You too. Bye-bye.
0: Bye. This is Sebastian Maniscalco bit about not only the garage, and it's about the body shop, and then it's about, and he does a similar bit. I think it's a different bit, but it's about when people come to fix your house, and it's the same spiel. You know, you'll go to the body shop and you pull in and like everyone looks at your car like, oh my God, And then there's always the one guy that and this is his bit, and they pull the general manager out of the office, and then he comes out and he looks like he just got hit by a truck and oh my God, what? Oh wow. Wow, man. I don't think, oof. You know, normally we'd be able to buff this out, but it's an inch to the, oh boy, we're going to have to replace the whole car.
4: My favorite is them always being like, I don't know how you're driving safe on the road like this.
1: Yes.
4: Like, I'm just happy you made it here. I'm like, boy, please.
5: Sometimes people's tires be that bald to where I'm like, you should not be driving. Like, you are a hazard.
4: How did you know?
5: To the public.
4: How did you know my tires?
0: Right. I guess that could be. Or the workman that comes over and is like, you know, in 30 years, I've never seen anything like this.
4: Right.
0: Really? Or the Sebastian Maniscalco bit about the guy. And it's like, you know, if you want this wall is crooked. If you want it to be crooked forever, that's fine. We'll leave it like this. We can leave it like this. But if you want a crooked wall, that's fine. And you're looking at your wall like, well, I don't want a crooked wall. It looks fine to me. Like, hey, if you're okay with that, then we'll leave it. You know, we'll leave it. We'll leave. And it's so true, though.
4: Yes.
0: Anyway, I don't know how we got from Lady at Dunkin' pooping herself to crooked walls, but we did.
4: Hey.
0: Be careful out there, fam, when it comes to the Google examinations. But I don't think you have a blood clot. I don't. But here's the thing. If you thought you did.
4: Now, why would you not think that? You winked your eye and said.
0: No, because I don't think you do because I don't think Google's right very often.
4: I hope not.
0: I think it goes to the worst extreme. But if there's any possibility, why wouldn't you just go to the doctor and then they'll tell you?
4: Now you're just talking crazy. You know how long it is? Man, that's a whole process.
2: That is.
1: If your only symptoms are one shooting pain and a warm leg, I would venture to say that you're okay.
0: I mean, stretch. I don't know. Hey, Kim, good morning. How you doing?
8: Good morning. How are you?
0: Hi, Kim. Google, are you pregnant currently?
8: No.
0: Okay, but you were, and you were Googling things all the time. Do I want to know what you were Googling?
8: No, it was just, like, the randomest things. Like, if I had, like, a weird pain, I'd be like, pain here and here while pregnant. Is this normal?
0: Oh, no. And before long, it's like, there are seven babies in there with four heads. Oh, no, not the seven babies with four heads situation. I mean, it tells you the worst thing, right?
8: Yeah, and then it's always like, okay, consult your medical professional. And I'm like, they're going to think I'm wild if I call them for this.
0: Yeah, yeah. I'm surprised that the doctors aren't calling up here. Well, mainly because they don't listen to us. But if they did, I think they would be like, they would tell you that Google's the worst possible thing. Because everyone walks in thinking that it is the worst possible scenario. And it is usual. In my experience, it has never been what Google said it was, ever.
4: Nope.
0: So anyway, everything's okay?
8: Yeah, everything's okay now. But, you know, you know, thinking about it in the past, I'm like, I just don't want it to get worse and keep doing that.
0: All right. Well, you stay off there. You stay off of there, Kim. All right. Have a good day.
8: You too. Love you guys.
0: Thanks for listening. Love you too. If you have an issue, call up here. I'll tell you it's not what you think it is. I'll tell you. I'll talk you off the ledge, even though I'm doing the same thing myself. Hey, Karina.
9: Hi.
0: Hi. So what happened with Google?
9: So my friend has a thing with searching every sign and symptom ever. So she would record herself crying at 3 a.m. and send it to us after convincing herself that she's like, oh, I have cancer now. And then we would have to talk her off the ledge every single time for every new disease that she has diagnosed.
0: I think your friend needs to seek some mental health treatment, because anyone who's taking video of themselves crying and then sending it, is that necessary? Like, can you just call me crying and then I'll know you're crying? Like, why do I need to mass distribute my drama?
1: Damn.
9: The visual reference just always helps, you know?
0: Yeah, like, I would believe you. Like, if you called me and said, man, I was crying all night because I think I have cancer from Google told me that. Like, that's good enough. I don't need to see the video of you crying, necessarily.
9: True.
0: Right. But anyway, she's okay, though. I bet she didn't have it, right?
9: No cancer.
0: Nah, but no cancer.
9: She did.
0: Yeah.
9: Because of Google search, she did diagnose her husband with, like, a weird mole. So she actually caught him.
0: Okay, well, you've just undid everything we did for the last 20 minutes. So it turns out Google was right. So, Karina, have a good day.
9: You too.
0: She's like, for the last 20 minutes, like, Google's never right. Yeah, but then we were able to discover a very rare mole and save the man's life.
10: 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More Fred Show next.
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11: This might be the most controversial thing I've ever said. Parmesan cheese is overrated. Parmesan cheese is overrated.
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11: on. If I didn't have ADD, I don't think this would be very interesting. I don't think I'd be very good at my job. I feel like if you, like I go to therapy. I've been going to therapy. Right. Well, I've been going to executive coaching. Okay, well, therapy for a long time now. But I'm a pilot, so I'm not supposed to, I guess, I don't know if you're allowed to go to therapy. I'm not sure. I don't know. So
14: I got to talk to them about a couple things.
11: Executive coaching. Yeah, but anyway, so it's executive coaching that I've been going to. And it looks an awful lot like a therapist, but it's executive coaching. Anyway, and I said to this person a long time ago, I said, whatever we do here, do not fix me. Do not fix me. Make me livable, but do not fix me. Because, hypothetically, if I were to go to therapy to be fixed, hypothetically, then I'd be very boring. Imagine coming in here if I were well-adjusted. Imagine if any of us were well-adjusted. Right. Who would listen to that?
15: Okay, here we go. It is Friday. It's our Friday tradition. DJ Neurotic is here. The Friday throwback dance party. All your favorite throwbacks mixed together to kick off the weekend. Text us 855-591-1035 and we'll shout you out. Here we go. DJ Neurotic's on the Fred Show.

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1: Angie's here. Hi, Michelle, Amanda, and Maddie. As always, Tracy is here with Raquel. It's the Friday Throwback Dance Party. DJ Neurotic is on The Fred Show.

0: 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Search for The Fred Show on demand. How many quote-unquote good pair of underwear do you own? Total. Because the average is four. Four pair of good underwear. The average American has four pair of good underwear. And then I think it's three bras. Well, in the case of women.
1: Yeah.
2: Uh-huh.
1: You have your favorites for sure.
2: I was going to say, we got a lot of inventory, but you like, I stick to like my like top five, like you said, five. I like my two, three bras that I love. The other ones are more for like, you know, fun time or whatever I got going on that week. You know what I mean?
0: Okay. Because then I thought about it. I think I have like seven pair of boxer briefs. They're all Tommy John. They're all the same brand.
2: Yeah.
0: They're different color.
2: Total.
0: Because no. I don't, there's no situation where I need a different kind of underwear. Like as a man,
2: yes, there is.
0: The boxer briefs are going to work for everything.
3: You don't know they're sexy undies.
0: They're the same. These are the sexy the undies.
2: No, okay, so that's seven. That's for one every day, I'm assuming. What if you shower, though?
0: It's not even a matter of, well, I do laundry like three times a week, it's a whatever. But okay. I probably should have more. I just don't because I don't ever seem to run out because I just do laundry all the time because also an overfloweth laundry thing drives me crazy.
1: The space you must have in your underwear drawer.
0: Somehow I don't. I don't know how. But, like, what other kind of underwear do you need? As a guy, I don't need, like, a thong underwear. I don't need, like, a Spanx.
2: I probably could
0: use the Spanx, but I don't have them.
2: Like, ours is, like, a very diverse group of underwear. Like, yeah, we've got the thongs, the boy shorts. You got the underwear that you use during
0: time.
1: Sleeping underwear. Sleeping. Different than daytime.
2: You know, like, then you got, like, the extra sexy stuff. So, yeah, you're right.
1: I mean, I have so many pairs of underwear, but I do have a favorite seven that we will go through. And then if it's dire, we're going on to like the tiny thong from like sophomore year of high school. You know?
0: We still have that one.
1: Yes. Women still have like a weird one pair that you snuck and bought without your mom knowing at Victoria's Secret.
0: You hang on to that.
1: So it doesn't cover anything.
0: Sometimes I wonder how it holds up. Sometimes I wonder if it's even what it's even doing. Like
1: it's not doing
0: like
1: much.
0: What is the point of that? Like why? Well, just don't do anything.
1: Yeah.
0: Kiki, why are you being so quiet?
3: Well, because you know my situation.
0: Is it four? Four total?
2: She got one thong.
0: And three bras? Well, we know how you feel about a thong.
3: Yes,
0: we know you don't know how to use it.
3: No. Okay. One thong. Okay. And then yes, I have my top five. And the rest is just there. It's very odd. Like, why do I hold on to all these underwear that I don't wear on the regular? Mm-hmm. It's very odd. But then when I go on vacation, I take every piece of underwear that I own on vacation with me.
1: Oh, my God.
0: That's another one. Yeah. I realize that, you know, different... It's a nice way of saying this early. Different people have different parts and different situations and different things. But, like, every woman I've ever gone on vacation with, it's like... 30 pair of underwear for 3 days.
3: Yes.
0: I'm like, so you think you might need six a day, seven pair a day?
3: Yes.
0: Like, what on earth is going on?
1: If you're swimming, if you're sweating, if you're sleeping, if you're clubbing and dancing.
0: Swimming underwear?
1: I'm just saying, like, you
3: after
1: can't wear
3: you
1: this.
3: Swim.
1: Yeah.
3: Yeah.
1: Thank you.
3: Uh-huh. After you swim.
0: Take a shower.
3: And then you gotta put on
1: the same
3: new
1: pair.
3: Yeah.
4: Take a shower and put the same underwear on.
1: Ugh.
3: It's I don't know. It's just different when you go out of town.
0: I mean, well, shower. Okay. I don't.
4: If you're dirty, you mine shower and then butt. You put your same dirty underwear back on.
0: But I wasn't wearing underwear to swim. I was wearing a swimsuit.
4: Oh,
1: but you weren't wearing undies before. Then you swam, then you showered, and you can't put the same undies.
0: Okay, that's two.
1: Okay, but then I'm going out and then I'm sleeping.
0: Mm-hmm. So that's four.
1: Okay.
3: Yeah.
1: A day.
4: In one day. Yeah.
3: It can't
0: what?
3: Be.
0: What?
3: Yeah.
4: Well, everything she named would be in one day. So that's four pair in one day.
0: I don't know that every time the underwear comes off, I have to change it. Like, for example, let's say, what if I wore underwear for 3 hours at work? I took it off and I wore something else to sleep in, like some shorts or something. Oh. I could use that same underwear again for the rest and finish the day.
1: Oh.
0: I wore it for 3 hours. Like most people wear underwear for like 10 to 12 at a given time.
4: No, once they come off the body, they have to go through laundry before they get back on.
0: Oh, I see. I don't know about that. Yeah. Now, if I wore them all day, now they're getting washed. But I mean, I think the expiration date, in my opinion, on underwear is a work day, about 8 hours. So if I don't wear, unless there's something else going on and then but just a normal average day, I can get by with one to two pair. And then my workout shorts have it built in, like compression things, so I don't have to worry about that. So why couldn't I? Why couldn't I wear underwear, go to the gym, wear those things? People do this. They go to the gym, they work out, they shower, and they put the same underwear on that they wore to work, and they go back to work or whatever.
1: That's diabolical.
0: Hey, Paul, you know what I'm talking about, Paul. You know what I'm saying.
5: Yes. I usually just wear the same underwear for the whole day.
0: See,
5: so when I go to the
0: gym,
5: if I take a shower like the night before and then go to the gym, you know, the next day in the evening, you know, and then I take my shower, then I always keep a pair of fresh underwear in the gym bag.
1: Okay.
0: Okay. Yeah.
1: Got the thing on you.
0: But like, seriously, if you get up in the morning and you get dressed and maybe you go to the gym first thing. So you go to the gym, you work out, you take a shower, you're going to put on the same outfit that you wore to the gym to go to work, including the same underwear that you put on initially, and then you're going to go through your day. I don't need to wear underwear for 1 hour after showering, go to the gym, shower again, then get another one. That's just too much. Don't we care about the environment?
3: Yeah, stop going to the gym.
0: Well, there's the biggest problem. Thank you, Paul. Have a nice day.
5: All right, hey, you too.
0: Yeah, and I understand, though, that there's, like, different, anatomical matters that make it... But for a dude...
1: Oh, yeah. I have crevasses.
0: You never know when you need undies, someone said. Fred, who does that? Two a day, I think I can make it most days with two.
1: I'm tripping that you have 7 pairs total.
2: Right.
1: I know what I'm getting you for Christmas.
3: A thong.
0: You know, well, I didn't say it. Thongs are a different category. I didn't say it.
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0: Ice Cube's Big Three is back. The most physical, fierce, and competitive basketball league on earth returns to CBS this Saturday. Three-time Big Three MVP ISO Joe Johnson and the reloaded Detroit Amps battle two-time Big Three championship coach Steven Jackson's DMV trilogy, followed by Big Three's most intense rivalry. Defending champions Miami 305 and Michael Beasley chasing his third straight MVP take on Dwight Howard, coach Nick Young, and the LA Riot. 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

0: guys, did you know that if you want to get rid of mosquitoes, you got to play techno music? Playing electric dance music, electronic dance music, EDM, could be just what you need to scare away those pesky mosquitoes this summer, according to one 2019 study published in a journal, Topica, I don't know what the hell this is. The Skrillex song, Scary Monsters and Nice Sprites.
1: Good song.
0: Combines very high and very low frequencies, as well as excessive loudness and constantly escalating pitch that discourages yellow fever mosquitoes from biting victims and mating. It also discourages a lot of people from coming anywhere near where the music's being played, too. So you might, you know, mosquitoes, people, everyone might be deterred. So there's that.
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0: 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And on all of the socials, it's the Fred Show Monday, Kiki's Court, waiting by the phone, and more. Have an amazing weekend. Don't miss us too much. If you do, well, there's 1,000 places to go watch stuff. And we'll see you on Monday. 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
12: It's not every day or even every decade that a movie shot for $800,000 becomes a $300 million and counting juggernaut at the box office. That's good math. But director Curry Barker's obsession did just that. And because of it, it's drastically changed the expectations of his next movie, Anything But Ghosts, which he's already shot.
13: And he stars in, a choice he obviously made, having zero idea he'd be the hottest director in town when it hits theaters, putting a whole different pressure on him. But he still has zero regrets about his self-casting decision.
14: Yeah, none. He tells a Hollywood Reporter that it's because he was always meant to play the character, a selfish con artist who doesn't realize how rude he sounds when he's saying stuff, but there's growth that he related to.
12: Yeah, and Curry's like, my acting? I'm not worried about it. In fact, being an actor was his first dream, but having Anything But Ghosts to get compared to his first movie, Obsession, aka this summer's biggest sleeper hit, might end up keeping him up at night. It is now playing if you haven't seen it.
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23: Hi, I'm Jacqueline.
22: Welcome, Jacqueline. How old are you? 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
1: All right, friends, let's do it. Now, if you're single and headed out this weekend, we've got a tip on how you can get the most eyes on you. It has to do with hairstyle and your fit. We'll get into that inside this hour.
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1: Well, it is that time. Friday, June 19th, Juneteenth. All banks and government buildings are closed today, and there will be no mail. If you still look for your mail on a regular, that's not going to arrive today. You know, summer, longer nights, great memories, riding your bike. Listen, I like to put music on inside, turn it up, go outside, and listen to it through the window. Do you do that in the summer?
2: No, I just bring the little speaker outside.
1: No. You got to blast it inside, then go outside. There's something nostalgic about it coming through the window.
2: Yeah, you're right, actually.
1: Right? Do it tonight. Yeah. And if you have vinyl, do it on vinyl.
2: Oh, I love that.
1: And then later this hour, if you're single and you're trying to meet new people, maybe even this weekend, I'm going to give you the look, as in the hairstyle and the fit, that I hear gets you the most attention. So for everybody.
2: Wow, you're going to style them.
1: I'm going to style you. Right. I'm going to audio style you. I don't know. I love this stuff. When it pops up into my algorithm, or when I sometimes look for stuff to talk about here, about relationships or dating, and I do my little deep searches, my rabbit holes, and I find this stuff, I get excited about it. I don't know. I'm looking forward to it. And World Cup, it's a vibe. I have a friend that's glued to every single one of these matches. You know who you are, Radha.
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0: Presley chasing his third straight MVP, take on Dwight Howard, Coach Nick Young, and the LA Riot. 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
0: 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The most physical, fierce, and competitive basketball league on earth returns to CBS this Saturday. Three-time Big 3 MVP ISO Joe Johnson and the reloaded Detroit Amps battle two-time Big 3 championship coach Steven Jackson's DMV trilogy, followed by Big 3's most intense rivalry. Defending champions Miami 305 and Michael Beasley chasing his third straight MVP take on Dwight Howard, Coach Nick Young, and the LA Riot. 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
1: In just a few minutes. 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I got to tell you about it next. And a quote of the day.

0: Kiss 107.1. Since he's Party Station. Today's quote for you in a minute. So according to Cosmo magazine, this is the look that's going to get you the most attention from the opposite sex if that's what you're into.
1: Okay.
0: Men apparently like women in a t-shirt or tank top and jeans and a ponytail.
1: Oh my gosh.
2: This is the outfit I wore on my blind date with Michael.
0: Tanya?
1: I always wore jeans and a cute top. Never a dress.
0: All right. So according to Cosmo magazine, the look that will get you the most attention for women to men, it's okay. Women like guys in a t-shirt and jeans and a ponytail.
2: There's no ponytail.
0: No, heavy stubble.
2: Oh, really?
1: Oh, yeah.
2: Not for me. Ow, it's like sandpaper on my cheeks.
1: Not if it's the right
0: length.
1: The
0: first time, you're a little... is that a... Yeah, I'm not that guy either.
1: So. Yes, you are, and you look hot when you're that guy.
2: You haven't been that guy for years.
0: Thank you. I think.
2: Yeah, no, that's good. I like you clean shaved.
1: I love you when you have stubble.
0: Today's quote. Just because you could be doing more doesn't mean you're not doing enough.
1: Aww. I love
0: that. All right, I'll wear a beard tomorrow.
1: Yeah.
2: Can you do that?
1: Over the weekend, let it grow.
0: I to go
1: and
0: get one at a props shop.
1: We won't be here tomorrow.
0: Yeah. Have you got some beard glue?
2: Oh, by Monday you might have a beard.
1: Yeah.
0: Oh, you're right. I won't be here tomorrow. Yeah, well, I can grow it out then by Monday.
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1: I have a question for you.
0: Chef Goldblum, yes.
1: She's a 10, but she eats her dessert with her dinner.
0: Well, okay. The whole 10 thing, it's like, you throw me off with that.
1: You deal with it. You would say, fine.
0: Well, I don't know. This one is a little odd for me.
1: Yeah.
0: And Jeff Goldblum does this.
1: Correct.
0: All right, hang on.
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0: hanging out with you on Cincy's Party Station, Kiss 107.1. All right, Tanya, go for it.
1: So Jeff Goldblum, he is the wizard in Wicked, as we all know. And he was in Jurassic Park, and then he does all the commercials for Apartments.com. You know,
2: I love him.
1: Glasses, distinguished. We all know the look. Anyway, he went on the Table Manners podcast, and he revealed something that everybody is talking about, and it's about how he eats his food. Basically, he doesn't save his dessert for last. He said, I like everything together. So fish, pasta, and ice cream all on the table all at the same time. He alternates between a bite of savory and sweet throughout the entire meal. He specifically asks waiters not to save the sorbet or ice cream for later. He wants everything out at the same time. And he also does this like when he is at hotels, like he orders everything at the same time. I find this to be so odd, but I also am somebody that eats my food. Like, I'll eat my salad first, then I'll eat like my main, then I'll eat the side. Like, I portion.
3: You don't like mix it?
1: No.
3: Oh, no.
1: So to me, this is very odd.
0: Yeah, sometimes I mix it all up in one bowl. It's like a bowl of everything
3: together.
0: Not
3: too.
0: The dessert, but all my, whatever, my lunches, throw it all together. It's for time. However, if I had the time and I could, I'd like to pace myself. But I like the dessert if I'm going to have it. To look forward to.
1: Yeah.
0: So what he's missing out on is that looking forward to moment. It's that reward, that prize, that sweet that's coming up that you take your time thinking about after you've had your meal.
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2: Ice Cube's Big Three is back. 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Three-time Big Three MVP ISO Joe Johnson and the reloaded Detroit Amps battle two-time Big Three championship coach Steven Jackson's DMV trilogy, followed by Big Three's most intense rivalry. 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
1: Father's Day is this weekend, isn't it?
2: Yes.
1: Okay. Thank you for listening to us. Sissy's got plans for Father's Day.
2: Well, I have an interesting idea for Michael, and maybe y'all want to do it too.
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1: Now, Father's Day coming up this Sunday, and I guess you go to your, if you are married, you go to your husband's and you say, what do you want? Is that how it works?
2: Yeah. And Michael said, all I want to do is watch the World Cup all day long. So I looked it up, and there's four games on Sunday.
1: Yeah.
2: So I'm going to be kind of cute with it.
3: So many hours of watching soccer.
2: From 9 a.m.
1: That's what he wants.
2: Yes, this is what he wants.
1: Let him have it. He probably doesn't care if anybody's around.
2: The 9 a.m. game is Spain versus Saudi Arabia. And so what I'm going to do is I'm going to theme food for every single game. For that game, we can do like churros or hot chocolate or coffee for him and just kind of like get it going.
1: What about paella?
2: Well, it's 9 a.m. It's 9 a.m.
1: Get over yourselves. It's not 9 a.m. in Spain.
2: Well, you know what? Touche. All right. I'll put that on the list. 12 p.m., it's Belgium versus Iran. So I was thinking Belgian fries.
1: Waffles.
2: Or waffles, but then then you're in lunchtime, so I don't know.
1: So get over yourself.
3: Well,
1: waffles
3: you could
1: and
3: do
1: chicken.
3: And fried chicken, yeah.
2: Okay. 3 p.m. is Uruguay versus Cape Verde. So
1: what do you get for that?
2: Beef empanadas, maybe, for the Uruguay side of it. Mm-hmm, we can kind of go in that chimichurri dipping sauces, things like that. And then the 6 p.m. game, New Zealand versus Egypt. I'm thinking chicken shawarma.
1: I think that's a super fantastic, great idea. And it is true. I know, like, my mom growing up, she wanted just A, to be with everybody on Mother's Day.
2: Yeah.
1: You just want to be with family or to be alone. And that's right. Okay.
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9: 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Three-time Big Three MVP ISO Joe Johnson and the reloaded Detroit Amps battle two-time Big Three championship coach Steven Jackson's DMV trilogy, followed by Big Three's most intense rivalry. 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
1: Our intern Malia has found a new way to meet guys. 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
2: Okay.
1: I don't even understand it yet. Will you explain that in a second, Malia?
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1: How do you meet a guy? Our intern has a, so you have a new way of doing it through bouncers. Could you explain that, Malia?
2: Okay, I'm friends with a lot of bouncers. As you guys know, I live in a pretty like hipster neighborhood, so I'm by a lot of bars, a lot of nightlife. And this bouncer one day is just like, this bartender, he's working for a bar, by the way, so he's like the bouncer of this like really cool bar. This bartender has been looking at you. He sees you pass by like every other day when I'm like on my way to work, right? And I'm like, oh my God, who? So then he's like, come back in like 2 days. I come back in 2 days. He points a flash. It's like maybe like 9 p.m. and he points a flashlight into the bar. The flashlight illuminates this like beautiful man behind the bar, and he had like a crush on me. So he comes out, bouncer brings him out. I'm outside, and then he like makes us talk for like 20 minutes, and it went really well.
1: I feel like bouncers have their finger on the pulse of what's happening in the social world. Like, they see who's coming in, they see who's going out, they see who comes in with people. If they work there all the time, they see who's together, who's broken up. Like, think about that. If it's your neighborhood spot or a spot where you see couples come in and out, then you see them with other people.
0: Ooh.
1: Are they cheating or are they broken up? I mean, the bouncer has their finger on the social pulse.
2: Well adjusted.
1: They've got, I mean, look, they've got the flashlight, and they've got the power. They really have the power.
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5: Ice Cube's Big Three is back. 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
5: 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Y'all call it a moment, I call it life.

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So we practice for a lot of things in life. We practice for a presentation, practice sports, speeches. What about practicing for dating? 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It's the trend. Why are people doing it? Next hour.

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2: Red one. 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They say what they gonna say. 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
1: 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Like, that seems like an interesting intersection of emotion. 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
2: Well, Lindsay, explain this. So you're trying to figure out how to tell a friend something great is happening to you without breaking their heart. Is that right?
3: Yeah. So I recently found out that I'm pregnant, and my husband and I are so excited. But one of my close friends has been struggling. Thank you. Thank you so much. It really means a lot. And it's been something that, you know, is a long time coming for us. Also, from one of my friends, she has really been struggling to get pregnant for a really long time. And she has been very open about how hard it's been. I do know it's something that she thinks about every day. I love her, and the last thing I want to do is hurt her. But I don't want her to hear about my pregnancy from someone else or, like, see it on social media or feel blindsided in any way. So now I'm just, like, stressing on how do I tell her. Like, do I call her? Do I try to tell her in person? Maybe I just keep it casual and I send her a text or sort of just so she can process it privately. Like, I don't want to ambush her with the news.
2: Well, Sissy,
3: you know?
2: What do you think
3: so
2: about
3: this? I want to be sensitive.
4: Lindsay, I think the way you just explained it to us is the most genuine and honest approach to kind of talk to your friend, you know?
3: Yeah.
4: And if she's a true friend, your best friend, you know, she's going to be happy for you. She really is.
3: Oh, thank you.
2: Well, congratulations to you and your husband, and good luck with all of it, okay?
3: Thanks, guys.
2: Okay, bye-bye. You take care.
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5: 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Three-time Big Three MVP ISO Joe Johnson and the reloaded Detroit Amps battle two-time Big Three championship coach Steven Jackson's DMV trilogy, followed by Big Three's most intense rivalry. 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

Guaranteed Friday. Sharing a song to remind Americans we are not as divided as we're often led to believe. From Trevor Jackson and Cimino, this is Gotta Be Us.

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1: One of the trends that I'm hearing about are these practice dates where you go out on a date to practice dating, but not dating somebody that you really want to date, just somebody that's filling in for the person you might go out with for a real date. Yeah?
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2: Well, there's something about a Friday broadcast. Thanks for being here with us, hanging out. It's always just a little bit more fun, I think, even though we try and create the fun on Tuesday. It's a little bit more fun on Friday.
3: Oh, for sure.
2: So, okay, where do we begin? Dating, would you go on a practice date? This is the latest trend. People are going out to rehearse dating, not with somebody they want to go out with, like with a friend that's a stand-in kind of thing?
4: No, not necessarily a friend. It might still be somebody that you match with on an app or something like that.
2: But do they know they're a practice dater?
4: Maybe, maybe not. It's more so just to take the pressure off. Maybe for you, like for us, I don't think we have an issue having conversations with people, right?
2: I do.
4: You do?
3: No, you don't.
4: No, you do not.
2: If they're not a good conversationalist on a date, I always have my pocket of 10 topics.
3: I know, but that's what I'm saying. You step in, you bring it.
4: But I think for most people, conversation skills maybe doesn't come naturally to them because they don't have a job like us or they can just talk all day, all the time.
2: Well, if conversation is not so easy, write down 5 questions, 5 topics, put it in your pocket and use that as backup.
4: Fine.
3: But it's not even just about the conversation. It's anything. The more you do it, the more comfortable you become in it. The less tense you are, your shoulders come down. It's like anything you do in life.
4: It's true.
2: You make a good point. I go back and forth on this one. all right. It's like, yes, I see your point.
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1: 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It's confusing to figure out what's playing where, what's new, what's out, what's streaming, what's good. 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
4: Oh, yeah. We're going to go see Toy Story 5 in theaters today. I got my tickets a month ago. We're going as a whole family. And then I spread the word with my friends. So now we have like two full rows of all of us going to see this movie. And then Toy Story 5, if you don't know the plot, the toys have a major threat. They are now, now it's basically between traditional toys and electronic devices.
3: Tanya, what's in your Weekend Watch List?
5: Mine is also in theaters today. And it's very exciting because it's my best friend's fiance's directorial debut. It's Girls Like Girls, the movie. And so this was a song that she created 10 years ago. It became a music video, then a book, and now it's a feature film. It's a coming of age story of the lead girl. Her name's Coley, and it's her finding her first love. And it's very special because it's Pride Month. It's a beautiful movie. We've been celebrating all week long. I'm going to see it again tonight. It'll be my third time seeing it. And just really...
3: That's a big deal.
5: It's a huge deal. Yeah, she's been literally working on this for 10 years. And it's out today. So really excited to see it. It's called Girls Like Girls.
3: 10 new episodes of Celebrity Wheel of Fortune are up on Disney Plus and Hulu. The Dodger episode is Freddie Freeman, Kiki Hernandez, and Miguel Rojas. And they are awesome, and they are fun, and they're good at the game.
4: 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I've just been seeing clips on Instagram, so it looks really funny from what I've seen.
3: 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I mean, they're totally candid on the show. It's really good. So check that out.
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0: Cincinnati's number one in music station, Kiss 107.1, John and friends. Okay, friends, soccer celebrations are in full effect here on Fountain Square with my friends at MLS and FIFA. They decided to slum it with me. Very great. It kind of feels like we're in San Juan right now. It's so beautiful out. I got Ben Plotkin here. It is Explore Cincinnati on my show, and this is long overdue. I said, dude, we can go to studio, or we can do what my show is all about, which is taking it to the people and continue to explore Cincinnati. Could it be more perfect?
1: It couldn't. We're in the thick of Cincinnati. We're here right now.
0: And on Fountain Square, thank you for coming, man.
1: Of course. Thanks for having me.
0: Yeah, we're going to paint the picture for you. If you'd like to come and hang out with us as we get that much closer to kickoff for you, U.S. Men's National Team. Viewing party, if you will, but it's actually soccer celebrations. It's just a beautiful day. You got FC Cincinnati fans out here. You got FC absolutely representing, because this is them putting this party on. Ben does this all the time. In fact, this is like how his brand was built, was on exploring our town.
1: Exactly.
0: And bringing it to life.
1: Exactly.
0: Right?
1: Right.
0: In the content so we're going to talk about his story. He's up over 40,000 followers. Follow him now. Odds are really good. You already are. But on a Free Spirit Friday, nothing more free-spirited than going around our town and literally exploring it. I think you should start with Fountain Square with us. So hear Ben's story. Explore Cincinnati. That's on the way. Now, also, 4:30 this afternoon, 5 seconds of summer tickets. I got more of those. We're going to talk more about how I told you, Olivia Rodrigo, those tickets you've been trying to get qualified for. I'm going to have multiple winners to announce next week with our friends at Graders. We're going to revisit our conversation with Graders. Chip was in yesterday, and we talked everything ice cream behind the scenes, and we made you salivate. Of course, ICYMI is on the way, too. In case you missed that conversation yesterday. But happy Juneteenth, John and friends, as we celebrate and recognize this day today on Fountain Square in soccer spirit, too. Soccer celebrations with FIFA, MLS, and FC Cincinnati, and Explore Cincinnati. More after this.

0: Kiss 107.1. John and friends, taking the show to you, the summer tour. Odds are really good. I could probably get you some ice cream right now if you come up to me on Fountain Square. I'm always keeping graters. Not the actual ice cream in my pocket. That's just weird, right, Ben? That's like, and it's melted and it's gross. No, but I got coupons.
1: Nice.
0: I actually have gift cards. In fact, Graders gift cards. Greatest moment still. 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Send that in, and I'll replay more of those this afternoon. We'll select a winner by 5 o'clock today. Now, Explore Cincinnati. Finally got Ben nailed down on my show. I'll have you in studio at some point. I felt like this was more on brand for you, though.
1: Oh, yeah. This is awesome.
0: How much are you exploring? Well, first off, why did you name it that? Your brand, over 40,000 followers on IG. You can find Ben right now and what he built. Was it just like, okay, that's the overall vision, I'm going to go around town? And
1: so, a little bit of background. I came up with that name 8 years ago, like a year and a half before I started the page. It was just me and my little brother thinking of cool Instagram names.
0: No way.
1: Of things to do in Cincinnati. And we just kept saying, explore this, explore that. And I was like, oh, why don't we explore Cincinnati? So I didn't start it with my little brother. I ended up just starting the page myself. And that name kind of stuck around. And then a year and a half later, I ended up starting it with my photography.
0: So it's actually explore.cincinnati, right?
1: Explore.cincinnati, correct.
0: Okay. Just in case you guys want to look up Ben right now and some of the content, it's different what you do. Because there is, you know, we all kind of like are having our own approach to like creating reels and the content. It's like you gotta have your angle, your shtick on it.
1: Right.
0: And yours is very unique. How did you come up with your approach?
1: So I started off just doing photography. I knew nothing about photography going into this. My mom just had an old Sony camera laying around.
0: Nice.
1: I thought I'd take it out and go practice. Like, when I started, I was so scared to take photos. I would like hide the camera when people walked by me because I just didn't know what I was doing. It's sort of like intense imposter syndrome. But every time you get interested in things you take photos of, you get interested in the history of buildings and the architecture, the story behind neighborhoods. So that kind of blossomed into what I do today.
0: Which, like, I saw you went to the museum center, and I saw you like go through the museum center and everything and talk. And it was so raw and authentic.
1: Oh, yeah.
0: Like, you can tell that you're like, this is me, all right? We're not putting any smoke. There's no pyro behind this. There's no special effects or anything. It's just literally, here's the story. I'm assuming that was planned.
1: That was planned. Cincinnati has an incredible history, and the more and more I learn about it, the more and more I just want to share it and get people on board because, you know, growing up, I grew up in the suburbs a little bit outside of the city, and I didn't really understand what it was all about, but when I moved down here for college, I really wanted to acclimate with the area, get to know the area better, interact with local businesses, and that was just a wonderful way to do it.
0: By the way, where'd you go to school?
1: I went to UC.
0: Of course you did. He's a Bearcat. So, Cincinnati, like, you have to applaud this, and it's so awesome, especially after you see the content. If you're not following explore.cincinnati already, please do it. More with Ben coming up as he is my friend of the day as we continue on with soccer celebrations. Thanks to MLS and FIFA and FC Cincinnati for involving me out here on the square. It's a party, y'all. We're ready for U.S. Men's National Team as that gets started here in just a bit. All right, more next. John and friends.

0: Kiss 107.1. John down in Friends. Hey, friends. Summertime in Cincinnati. Don't get any better than this, being on the square, ready to watch some soccer. World Cup, nonetheless. MLS, FIFA came together with FC Cincinnati and created soccer celebrations where you can watch it. U.S. Men's National Team out here with me. I'm hyping this thing up, so taking a break. But I was going to go back to the studio after this, and I'm like, why? Why don't I just have it? Like, it's my summer tour. I'm taking the show to you. I'm also, again, bringing tickets and ice cream with me everywhere and kind of driving parallel paths is a guy named Ben, of course, with Explore Cincinnati, who just wants us to do just that. The content. I mean, do you have any plans for, I'm just curious about, like, where you plan to take the content next? Is it, you got plans. So I can already hear.
1: It's a fine dance with my full-time job and exploring Cincinnati on the weekends and at nights. Eventually, I would love to do private tours of Cincinnati. It's what I already really do with my friends and my family. Like, whenever I go out in the city with them, they're just like, Ben, stop yapping about Cincinnati. Why don't you just do private tours? And
0: I actually and love that.
1: The city. Yeah.
0: Is there, like, there's got to, does that mean the possible partnerships that you're going to have in place with, I don't know, a Visit Cincy or things like that?
1: Because if not,
0: let's send the bat signal out.
1: Oh, yeah, let's send it out.
0: It's what I love is that you are a man of the people, that this is just your genuine interest in our city. It wasn't like anybody put you up to this. You're like, no, I just want to check out our town.
1: Exactly that. It's a pure passion for our city and pure passion for where the city can go.
0: So. And again, as you're a UC grad, I like it, certainly gives you stripes
1: yeah.
0: as you go around our

0: town. Are you a soccer fan too?
1: I am. I'm a huge FC Cincinnati fan. I'm getting into the World Cup fever.
0: Yeah, me too.
1: Happens every time it comes up.
0: Me too. Oh, yeah. I mean, well, when it only happens every 4 years, it's like, you got it. You just got to give in. Give in, Cincinnati. Come to Fountain Square. Hang with me and Ben and FC Cincinnati and everybody else as we continue to support U.S. Men's National Team and so much other great things that are impacting our town, whether it's like driving traffic to Fountain Square or Elm Street Plaza or wherever we're going. Let's just make sure our town continues to thrive. And you can do that by showing up. John and Friends, more with my summer tour coming up, and Explore Cincinnati. Hang on.

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0: Cincinnati's number one in music station, Kiss 107.1, John Donne and friends. As the celebrations continue here with FIFA and MLS, soccer celebrations on Fountain Square. Going to have our friend Kate from FC Cincinnati that's going to join in just a bit. But in the meantime, still focused on Cincinnati. I mean, so much so with my buddy Ben at Explore Cincinnati. Hang on, I got to change up the music. It is not. I always go back to the Puerto Rico. Is this our... Hang on. I'll go to the songs, of course, focused on the World Cup. But is this our song of the summer, dude? Like, we can't... You know how there's always a song of the summer? Yeah. There's always a track that comes out, like in the past, I can remember Katy Perry, California Girls.
1: Yeah.
0: Just as an example.
1: Yeah, this one just might be.
0: But it's tough. It's a novelty thing, though, because it's AI, Sax Boy Billy. Oh. Did you know that?
1: I didn't know it was AI. Place to
0: vacation. Sax Boy Billy did this for, like, God knows how many other places, including Orlando. He did one for Louisville.
1: Really?
0: Right. So after this one goes viral, then he does Louisville. I can't believe I continue to bring this up, but I'm just blown away that, like, this... I don't think... Like, AI, I think we can have fun with it, but don't take away from the artists.
1: Exactly. Use it as a tool.
0: Right.
1: Use it to replace yourself.
0: Right. Exactly right. So, Sax Boy Billy, as much as we want to appreciate you for the storytelling that you did, because literally all he did was say, I went here, he typed it all out. That's it. And then... Immediately. But this is a banger, dude.
1: It is. It touches on everything.
0: It feels like an 80s, 90s sitcom. Oh, it's so good. Okay, coming up next, we're going to continue. I digress. Just know that there's a party on Fountain Square, soccer celebrations with MLS and FIFA. I've got Ben, who was gracious enough to come down here and hop on a headset with me, Explore Cincinnati. He's helping me explore today. Do the same thing, and we're going to explore more about the World Cup together as we play a couple different tracks that have everyone talking about it. The official, which is the official World Cup song between, again, two people that are causing so much chatter all over the world with the songs that they created. Okay, John and friends, we continue on soccer celebrations next on Fountain Square.

0: Kiss 107.1, John Down and Friends, hanging with my friend Ben from Explore Cincinnati, getting ready for U.S. Men's National Team to do their thing on the world stage, World Cup. Come celebrate with MLS and FIFA and myself and Ben. We're exploring our town, just like it's sticking to Ben's name, Explore Cincinnati, on IG. Find him. Now, we're also exploring World Cup songs. Shakira's always been known to do this. She's always been the artist chosen to do World Cup tracks, the official World Cup tracks. It's kind of a tradition, to say the least, right? Here is
1: Shakira. We are ready.
2: We are ready.
0: Shakira's sitting at

And the videos are always unbelievable. Sorry, I was watching the... Sorry, Ben. Okay, so then we go to iShowSpeed. Yes, hundreds of million subscribers, who is in contention to surpass her for most views on that. His latest World Cup one. He's had one. He had one 3 years ago. Well, four. Okay. Here's the latest on his. And they're wondering, will he surpass Shakira?

0: so fascinated by iShowSpeed. I'm so blown away by a guy that just literally started streaming his life, and it changed his life.
1: And it's from Cincinnati. That's
0: and
1: the,
0: from
1: what
0: our
1: I think
0: town.
1: Is the coolest thing.
0: When he comes through here, it's. And I'm sure, like, so many. And by the way, then I go back to this banger. it blows me away. And it, like, what does that say about maybe just if you stay? Ben, you speak to this with Explore Cincinnati, and you were able to build this up to 40,000 followers here locally. Is it just consistency? Is that
1: it's consistency? Staying true to yourself, staying true to the city you live in. People always ask me, do you want to expand outside of Cincinnati and stuff like that? The answer is no. I want to expand in Cincinnati. I want to grow the city. So that's where the motivation comes from.
0: And you can feel that from your content that you create. I think you're the next iShowSpeed. You're like, instead of, what would your iExploreSpeed? No, there's, you can, no, just stick with the Explore Cincinnati because we're grateful for what you're creating for us. The content around, like, especially when you went to the Museum Center, just things that, like, we wouldn't normally think about considering the history factors. Like, give us more about our town. I know you're gonna. And please promise to come in my studio.
1: I would love to. Thank you.
0: Okay, the door stays open. Explore Cincinnati. Ben, follow this man and follow us down here as soon as you can to hang out and watch this game. Our U.S. men's team on a World Cup stage, hoping for another dub. Ben, you're the man. Appreciate you, buddy.
1: Thank you. And I'm going to have to take you up on those Grader's coupons.
0: Take them. They're all yours, buddy. I need to stop eating all this ice cream. I had like 6 pints yesterday. Okay, John Dotter Friends continues next.

0: Running.
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2: Okay, now I finally get to get FC Cincinnati in on this. The reason that I'm here, and of course with MLS and FIFA for soccer celebrations as U.S. men's national team taking the World Cup stage once again. We're going to get a dub. Come on. Now, I feel like I got a dub with a beautiful day like this down here. Kate Sullivan's going to join me next from FC Cincinnati to talk about how this all came together and how Gary the Lion and I, it's just the energy. When we get together, it's not healthy. It's like you would think we're both caffeinated, but it's completely natural. Love FC Cincinnati and what this incredible franchise does for our town and how they extend it to the community, to events like this and experiences for you. So we'll get Kate in on that. Also later on this afternoon at 4:30, trying to get you 5 seconds of summer tickets. I continue on live on Fountain Square, on stage, ready for an incredible World Cup win from our U.S. men's national team. I'm putting it in the universe. Thank you again to Ben from Explore Cincinnati for being on with me earlier. All right, more next.

0: Cincinnati's number one in music station, Kiss 107.1, John and friends. Incredible festivities on Fountain Square, soccer celebrations with MLS and FIFA, FC Cincinnati, everybody coming together. And if I had to guess, Kate Solomon probably had something to do with this. Your chief youth and community officer. By the way, how long have you been with FC?
1: I've been with the team since the start.
0: Darn right you have.
1: It's been a heck of a ride, and just great to see how the community came together around FCC.
0: I love what you just said. A great way to paint that picture. A block or so away are the offices for FC Cincinnati, and you said at one point like how big those offices were and how big they are now.
1: Yeah, we started with one floor, and now we filled the building. So
0: we've got people downtown.
1: We've got people at the stadium, out at the training center. So it really is remarkable when you think about how far it's come.
0: Cincinnati's become a soccer town, and it makes me so happy. Now, again, now I've got a 5 and 2 year old, and soccer is for sure in their future at some point. They don't have a choice. No, they do, but I don't want to be so aggressive about it. But the fact, you know why? Yes, we'll get to World Cup. We'll get to this experience on Fountain Square, but the experience I had when I was in the Tunnel Club, and when those players, you can just walk up to them and interact with them, and Jeff Birding and Coach, it's watching the kids' faces, what FC Cincinnati does in the MLS is like none other that I've seen, honestly, in terms of fan experience.
1: We love to hear that. It's a huge part of it for us. So it's not just the soccer on the field. It's everybody coming together in the stands. It's creating those types of moments. I've been a sports fan forever, and it's because of the memories I had as a kid going to different games. And so we get to help make those memories. And so whether it's in the Tunnel Club, whether it's anywhere in the stadium, kids running into Gary, joining in on the Sha-La-La, I mean, there's so many great moments.
0: Now, like you said, off the field, you guys do just as much, if not more, work. Gary just is nuts, by the way. We got to get him yes. checked out. I love Gary so much. That's what I mean about even the mascot's next level, and
1: yes,
0: has been for
1: fantastic.
0: Years. So festivities on Fountain Square. We're going to break down the details of the soccer celebrations that we're looking at right now. It is about a World Cup stage now, and the relationship that FC Cincinnati and MLS has with FIFA. And so what has been created in terms of the experience here in for you in Cincinnati, and you should take full advantage of this. I got more with Kate coming up next. John and friends, as we paint more of the picture waiting for you downtown right now. Hang on.
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6: Southbound 7175. It's an accident that's on the off-ramp to Donaldson Road. The right lane blocked off on the ramp. Also seeing a crash eastbound on Ohio Pike that's got the right lane and the ramp lane blocked off at 275. I'm Eddie Zellick with traffic.
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26: Temperatures today will top out in the upper 70s with mostly clear skies. Tonight we'll dip down to the upper 50s before we warm back to the 80-degree mark on our Saturday. Few hit and miss spotty showers, but Sunday does bring better chances for soaking rain and storm chances. That's your 9 First Warning Forecast. I'm meteorologist Cameron Harton on John and Friends.
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28: 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Open your free

I got to team up with my friends at FC Cincinnati. They put me in the middle of their experience on Fountain Square with MLS and FIFA all together for soccer celebrations as we continue to watch this game right now. And then these are going to continue. There's going to be more watch parties. I'm going to have Kate talk about that a little bit more next. Kate Solomon on with me as my friend of the day. FC Cincinnati representing in so many ways with great experiences for us. Now, about an hour from right now, 5 seconds of summer tickets. I also would like to remind you, Olivia Rodrigo tickets, opportunities at those this weekend. You got until Sunday to get to the Union location and take that picture with Olivia. Again, those details coming up. Slow motion for me, slow motion for me, moving slow motion for me.

0: Kiss 107.1, John Don and friends. Hanging with my friend Kate Solomon, FC Cincinnati, talking MLS. Actually, talking MLS and the relationship with FIFA and what has been created because of that for you. Got to take advantage of this. I always talk about taking my show out. I like being in a studio, but I'd much rather be out. Like, weather like this, when you get to experience this, and I get sun on my face, and this experience in town that's waiting for you, we need to take full advantage of opportunities like this. So I just want to paint the picture, and that's why I brought Kate on here, of what FC Cincinnati's doing to continue to impact the community with stuff like this. How did this all come together? Give me details on this.
1: Well, we're really excited to be here. I mean, we have this massive summer of soccer. And so for us, it was, how do we connect with our fans? How do we connect with the community? How do we make sure we're a part of all of these things that are going to be taking place throughout the summer? And then how do we make it more exciting? So we're thrilled to be here at Fountain Square today. USA game.
0: Yeah.
1: Big one for us. And so what a great way to come together, have some activities. We've got some specialized merch. We've got an awesome sweepstakes going with an away trip on the line with the team. The team, we got a winner that will be flying to Atlanta with the team. We just really want this to be a cool opportunity for fans.
0: FC Cincinnati fans especially step up and well, I mean, even the gear that you're talking about right now, this is specialized, this is fire. Oh, yeah, you have, I just saw you've got embroidered and everything.
1: Yeah,
0: that's fire. You've got plenty of activities for the kids. I'm looking at the cornhole, looking at the Jenga, and Mother Nature did her thing, too, today.
1: Yes, it's beautiful.
0: Cincinnati, come check it out. Got more with Kate coming up. In the meantime, you can see what I posted on Instagram, John on Air on IG, so you don't have to imagine it in your head. You can just see it literally online, on social, so you can have so much FOMO and get down here and support our U.S. Men's National Team FIFA World Cup stage. John and friends, more next on a Free Spirit Friday.
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3: Found 275 approaching 7175. There's still an accident that's blocking the right lane. Police tow truck over there on scene. Up to a 10-minute delay from Mineola Pike. Southbound 71 accident on the right shoulder between Western Railroad and Fields Hurdle. I'm Eddie Zellick with traffic.
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2: Okay, now officially 25 minutes away from 5 seconds of summer tickets for you. July 27th at Riverbend. Beginning qualified for the past couple of weeks for these tickets. Nothing screams summer more than 5 seconds of summer at Riverbend nonetheless. Live shows, oh my gosh. Now, also, Grater's Ice Cream, Scream Summer. Yesterday, I had Chip Grater on with me. I want to revisit that, so we're going to go into some ICYMI because you need to hear how some of the flavors came together, like the test kitchen of Grater's. It's a very fascinating place, and Chip broke down a bunch of that yesterday, and I think I may have worked my way into the test kitchen. I didn't get a signed contract, but I'm working on that. Okay, I continue on to live from Fountain Square, part of my summer tour, hanging with my friends at FC Cincinnati and the MLS, as they've got a great soccer celebration watch party down here for you as we watch U.S. men's national team. Okay, I'm out of breath. That's probably too much ice cream. Nope, you can never have that. John Data Friends continues next.

0: This weekend is all you got left to get qualified for Olivia Rodrigo tickets. Our friends at Graders, like I said, this partnership to the moon, where for the past almost 4 weeks, we've been getting you qualified to see Olivia Rodrigo in Columbus. One of her two shows, multiple pairs of tickets that we have up for grabs. All next week, I'm going to be announcing these winners, randomly selected from those that posted and tagged us. Tag Kiss, tag Graders. When you go to the Union location of Graders, you're going to see our stand-up Olivia Rodrigo. She's like literally there for a photo shoot with you. Please go take it. Don't miss out on this opportunity this weekend, because starting Monday again, I start announcing those winners of the tickets, and you might even get a call from me. Wink, wink. Got plans for you next week. Okay, we continue on with Friday celebrations downtown. Hanging out with FC Cincinnati and MLS, John and friends, and 5 seconds of summer tickets. Next thing we'll do, coming up.
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5: Northbound 7175, left 2 lanes are blocked from an accident at 5th. Traffic backed up from Buttermilk Pike up to about a 45-minute delay. Southbound 75, another crash off on the right shoulder after Union Center Boulevard that's been moved from the right center lane. And then Zelek with traffic.
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All right, Cincinnati, you just getting out of work? I'll talk to your boss next time. That is unacceptable. We got things to do, including supporting U.S. Men's National Team today as I continue on live taking my show around town, summer tour, what has me literally in the middle of the stage of Fountain Square. So come here, hang out, and be a part of the soccer celebrations with me in FC Cincinnati and MLS. Now, also, 5 seconds of summer tickets up for grabs. To see them July 27th at Riverbend. That's the first thing we'll do coming up next. Of course, we go commercial free. Also, a little after 5 o'clock, I'm going to announce a winner for Grader's Greatest Moments. And then it's back into what you missed yesterday when I was talking to Chip Grader, an iconic brand in Cincinnati. I want you to know, like, some of these crazy flavors, where they came from. I brought up buttered popcorn yesterday. I thought I came up with the greatest idea ever because it was an accident when I dropped popcorn in my ice cream years ago. Chip said we already had that, so they've thought of everything. I want to revisit that conversation. I see why my kind of Friday on the way as I continue on with the summer tour and hanging with FC Cincinnati. John Down and Friends.

Lindsay and Tony. I hope I'm saying that. That's not and Tony. That's Lindsay, A-N-T-O-N-E-Y. Lindsay and Tony, hang on. I've got an audience here for you to applaud the fact that you're going to 5 seconds of summer. Understanding the assignment is imperative in this friendship. Lindsay and Tony, A-N-T-O-N-E-Y. I hope I'm... Listen, I'm in the middle of all the elements on Fountain Square right now. If I'm even close, Lindsay... I responded in DMs anyway. I do that for everybody. To respond and say, hey, you're in the running for 5 seconds of summer tickets. That's what I've had all this week. And you can still do that right now because I got another pair to give you on Monday. When we get back into the work week. July 27th at Riverbend. Send me the sunglasses emoji like Lindsay did. Lindsay and Tony, congratulations again. And then I'll have plenty more friendly favors next week as I'm back out, just like I am right now, hanging out on Fountain Square throughout the afternoon as we watch U.S. Men's National doing their thing. This World Cup action continues. I want to bring the action back to Cincinnati at Riverbend, where it's its final season, and get you some kind of ticket. Sunglasses emoji to me, John on air, on IG. Don't hold back. Don't wait. Don't delay. Send it to me so you can get you some tickets out of this friendship. Thanks to my friends at Kiss Auto Glass for fueling up the friendly favor. All right, more next.

We got ourselves a busy weekend in Cincinnati between, of course, World Cup action. Right now, we've got Savannah Bananas invading our town. It is also Juneteenth, as we recognize that today. We have a town that is absolutely thriving, so go out in it to just like what I'm doing right now on Fountain Square. Earlier on, I talked to a guy who makes it literally his mission to go out in our town and experience everything and explore it. Explore Cincinnati. My buddy Ben, I want you to hear about his brand. Start following him like 40,000 others already are on IG. I see why am I. Getting back to that conversation I had with him to kick off the show earlier on. Next.

0: Cincinnati's number one in music station, Kiss 107.1, John and friends, as I continue on live from Fountain Square, MLS and FIFA came together, and it's kind of very similar to what is happening right now on the radio. Coming together again. This is a magical moment. My buddy DJ K getting on a microphone with me. It's been too long, bud. How about that wind in your ears? How is it? What a beautiful day out here. Is that going to affect your DJ skills?
1: Oh, no, on this?
0: I know that.
1: The party might be getting a little better off of that, actually.
0: People, this is, I'm trying to create FOMO for you right now. I have been all this afternoon. I'm about to hand this off. DJ K, incredibly talented DJ in Cincinnati. Him and I go back in radio. I'm just excited to have him on with me now. And now you get to take this over. Here's what I will tell you. I'm going to set the scene for you because we have the official FIFA family right here. I don't know if they are or not, but look at it. They've coordinated.
1: No, those jerseys are perfect.
0: I want to shout out the Robinson family. That is Justin, Annie, Finnick, Oscar, and Calvin. But you said you already saw a lot of this.
1: Yes.
0: At the Banks.
1: Oh, last Friday, man, a crazy party, watch party down at the Banks for the Paraguay game.
0: Yeah, yeah.
1: And then the Firework Friday with the Reds as well. So the Reds, you know, didn't.
0: That's okay. That's why we have.
1: Then we had America come through.
0: Boy, did we. So that is what we're counting on today, this afternoon, on Fountain Square. I got more with my buddy DJ K, and we're going to continue to create the FOMO. And even if you can't get to this one, good news is there's going to be plenty more watch parties in the future with FC Cincinnati, MLS, FIFA, so much more. Okay, coming up next, I mentioned you getting a Grader's gift card out of me. I mentioned you also getting $2,500 out of me, separate things. Just know I'm a friend that gives. And so is Kay. John and Friends, more next.

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2: Do yourself a giant favor. Start following Explore Cincinnati. Ben, who you heard moments ago talking with me, that was from earlier on in the show as we kicked everything off on Fountain Square before U.S. men's national team and World Cup action. That's where I'm at. I told you I was taking the show on the road this summer. I'm a man of my word. Come see the proof. Come hang out on Fountain Square. And then plenty of watch parties in the future as well. There's more tonight with FC Cincinnati and MLS. Now, coming up next, I mentioned announcing our winner for the Grader's greatest moment of this week. Each week, I'm trying to get you a Grader's gift card. Just share your memories that you had with that ice cream. That ice cream means so much to all of us. So much, I ate at least 2 gallons of it yesterday. Chip Grader, and I'm going to get back to the conversation with him, the ICYMI from yesterday. You're busy. I want to make sure you're not missing stuff on this show, especially impactful ones in Cincinnati. Okay, I'll announce my winner for that Grader's gift card with greatest moments coming up next. And I almost said 250. It's $2,500 that you can win right now to celebrate the United States 250th. You should do that by maybe flying around, checking out some cities. Here's some money toward it.
0: Now, your chance to win $2,500. Just enter this nationwide keyword on our website, Liberty. That's Liberty.
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Sarah S. That's all it says on the TalkBack feature. Sarah S. I'm going to need full name, please, if you don't mind. She just won a Grater's gift card. Talking about her memory with her grandfather. That's what I'm talking about. Eating this ice cream. We have all been doing it for generations. Talking about Grater's, the greatest moment that you can think of with Grater's. The memory that jumps out to you, whether it was with your kids, whether it was you as a kid with your grandpa, just like Sarah S. Sarah, I need a last name, by the way, please, if you don't mind. And Social Security number. The TalkBack feature on the iHeartRadio app is what she used. Yesterday, I even played one live for Chip Grater so he could hear it and let it really resonate how much that Grater's brand, his family brand, means to this city. And of course, Grater's has just absolutely exploded. We've seen it everywhere for good reason. I always go back to the black raspberry chip. That's my favorite. So you can share your favorite, too. Favorite memory, greatest moments. Of course, spelled like Grater's. TalkBack feature, iHeartRadio app. Little red microphone in the app. You just hold that down and send it in like Sarah did, like Trisha did last week, like the week before that. It was Stephanie. So winners each week. I want to get you a Grater's gift card and more greatest moments coming up next as I continue on live from Fountain Square with my friends at FC Cincinnati and MLS.

0: Summer tour continues. John Down and Friends live from the square. I do want to go back to studio. What took place yesterday? I see why am I kind of day because my conversation with Chip Grader was just magical. Of course, talking about that Grader's Ice Cream and our partnership at iHeartRadio with them. And I want to make sure you didn't miss any of that. So this is I see why am I of that conversation. And of course, we got into the conversation about you and your weird toppings that you're putting on your ice cream. I'm not going to knock it before I try it, but it definitely did start some conversation yesterday. This is what it sounded like with Chip. All right, Cincinnati, we're talking about your weird ice cream topping because we have the best in here when it comes to ice cream. Our very own Grader's brand in Cincinnati, Chip Grader's here. So is Bobby Glassmeyer, and they're commanding this show today, and it makes me so happy because they command my belly often. Oh. Thanks to our 5 and 2 year old. You get the kids, you get us. You know that, Chip. You know that. I'm a big kid, so it's already bad. Okay, let's go to the phones here. Hang on, we got somebody. This is Amy. What's your weird ice cream topping that you want to share with Chip and Bobby here? You there, Amy?
1: Come on, Amy.
0: I know you're going to come. Hang on. All right. I think Amy. Oh, there she
2: is. Yeah, I do dill pickle chips on vanilla ice cream.
0: Yes.
2: Oh, my gosh. It's the bomb.
0: Okay. I can. There. Oh, thank you, Amy. Pickles and ice cream. How do we feel? The looks on your faces. How are we feeling?
3: Well, I actually love potato chips with our ice cream. It's super salty and sweet.
0: Yeah.
3: Oh, so I'm not going to hate on the dill pickle potato chips.
0: Because we just brought up buttered popcorn. It's not too far of a reach to do.
4: But dill pickles are just sour. So you got sweet, sour, crunchy, salty.
3: It might be a good one for vanilla. We've talked about vanilla being a good base.
0: Great canvas, let me tell you, of that. And then you get that, the sweet and savory. And yeah, if you have that, the acid of the pickle.
4: Yeah.
0: Oh, man.
4: Let's try it.
0: I'm so here for this. When?
4: I don't know. Dill pickle.
3: I'll bring you a jar tomorrow.
0: Peter Piper picked it back up. I'm kind of taking note for what I am going to take to the kitchen for when this does get done so I can actually go and be that tester.
4: Yeah.
0: This would be, you guys have no idea. This will be a mountaintop moment for me if I can make that happen. Chip. So, Cincinnati, you tell us your weird ice cream topping because I'm taking notes. Maybe this will happen. We're talking to the people that teamed up with Skyline and we thought they were crazy. And then so many. Yeah, I want to talk about that next, too. John Down and Friends, we continue on. It's all ice cream all summer long with Grader's.

0: So many things to catch you up on because you are busy. You got things going on in your life. So first off, let's start with the fact that I am out of studio again. Darn right I am. Summer tour, weather like this, come on. Enjoying Fountain Square and World Cup action. That will continue. These watch parties as well with MLS and FC Cincinnati and their awesome partnership with FIFA. Now, my partnership with Graders yesterday paid off and then some because Chip Grader was basically a verbal contract saying that I could go to the production site where it all happens. The magic of the test flavors, things like that, and maybe even test out some flavors myself. Let's revisit that conversation from yesterday. Graders, it goes hand in hand with summer. So Chip Grader, he talked about that a little bit yesterday as we revisit the conversation with him right now.
1: All right, bonus flavors rocking my belly. It is all about Graders. It has been, especially. Do not forget to get to the Union location as soon as humanly possible. Take a picture with our Olivia. Have you done that yet, Chip?
2: Because I went to Kenwood and she was gone.

0: Sorry, I took her.
1: Yeah, I'm glad you did.
0: We got to take her around.
1: Yeah.
0: To all your locations, many as possible, to share the wealth, because it could mean Olivia Rodrigo tickets for you, Cincinnati. You still have time to get qualified. Take a picture with Olivia at the Union location. Took her to the KY side. And multiple pairs of tickets, by the way, we're giving away. Okay, awesome. Back to the ice cream. Chip Grater brought bonus flavors, the peanut butter and clouds.
1: Peanut butter and clouds, yeah.
0: Okay.
1: Yeah.
0: And then I had the summer peach. So glad. Just summer in a pint. Okay. There's some weird ones out here. Bobby Glassmeyer threw in on this, too. Teresa, what is the weird ice cream topping that you are bringing to the conversation?
2: I actually like to put a bunch of dried fruit and some whipped cream. I find that refreshing.
0: Not weird. Thank you, Teresa. Not weird at all.
1: Yeah,
0: that sounds amazing. Are we talking like I'm assuming freeze dried? Then have we tried any freeze dried things in our products?
1: No, but I mean, I think she doesn't necessarily have to be freeze dried. I mean, it could be just like dried fruit, like nuts and coconut, and
0: yeah, it
1: just
0: could
1: dry, be, you know, like
0: it could be like what are they? Oh, dehydrated. Okay, then we're just like, then you got like prunes and like,
1: yeah, no. But like, you know, like, yeah, yeah. Craisins and craisins and all that. That'd be good on
0: any
1: vanilla, maybe.
0: I don't want you to have to put, yeah, I agree. Go back to the vanilla. I don't want you to put too much of the FIO out there. You guys have to test a lot of product. Is there anything that was a fail that you can share that you feel comfortable, or you went,
1: we've had some dogs for sure. I got to think of them. I mean, we definitely
0: you can spin your gears on that.
1: Well, we had, I told you, we had Mexican chocolate. That was rough.
0: I love Mexican chocolate. Did it just not come together in an ice cream?
1: It was spicy. It was spicy, and it was just, you know.
0: Do you have any left? I'll take
1: it. Oh, here's one that was just awful. It was called, and I love these people. So don't.
0: Okay.
1: You know, we have this. We made this one. This is a fair amount of years ago. We made a beer for Braxton called Dark Charge.
0: Oh.
1: And I'm not a beer guy. So I'm probably not a good person to really talk about this. But
0: yeah.
1: Ugh.
0: Were you just not feeling it?
1: Well, I just don't like beer and ice cream. Like,
0: oh, it's a personal. Totally. It's a personal preference.
1: Beer and ice cream. I mean, who drinks? People don't drink beer and eat ice cream.
0: I do.
1: Really?
0: I've done that in the past. Oh, yeah. If you get like a good stout and you pour that right over top. Oh, yeah. Sorry. This is where you and I are different again.
1: I can see that.
0: You can go back to
1: your vanilla.
0: Yeah, you can go back to your vanilla over there.
1: Well, I could put bourbon on my vanilla.
0: Hey, there's bourbon in here. You take that. It's right over there. 513-749-1071. Weird ice cream toppings that for some reason you love. Maybe you're putting it in the suggestion box for graders here this afternoon with Chip and Bobby. Hang on.

0: Cincinnati's number one in music station, Kiss 107.1, John, Donna, and friends. We've been hanging on Fountain Square all this afternoon. Myself and DJ K, trying to combine forces as much as we can. Love this dude. We go back in radio and finally get on some mics again. And I think this might be an awesome opportunity since you and I, we know how our community, especially the DJ community, but more so, more zoomed out, Cincinnati was impacted by the loss of a guy that means so much to all of us, David Logan. And I just want to take a second, if you comfortable enough to talk about it, Kay.
1: For sure. One of my guys, man. I was so lucky I had the opportunity to meet him because he had moved away, then he had moved back, and just a fun guy. I always heard all these great stories about from the community, and then got to meet him, and it just... we hit it off right off the bat, man, and it's just so tragic and sad what just transpired.
0: In case you missed the headline about this, David Logan, local DJ, artist,
1: graphic designer, just man of all type of traits, he could do anything.
0: We unfortunately lost him in a car accident a couple days ago, and we just wanted to, at the very least, take a couple moments on the air to bring some awareness to this, especially the GoFundMe to support his kiddo and his wife, who, again, Cincinnati is already a small circle, but this, it gets that much smaller when things like this happen.
1: Yeah, it just impacts our community, devastated. But we're going to be doing some things to help him and his son and his wife out. We got some fundraisers from the DJs going on. Yeah,
0: okay.
1: This Sunday, actually, if that's cool. This Sunday at Doubt It, we're going to be, we're doing, it's like 3-8 at Doubt It. We're going to be putting proceeds towards his GoFundMes and for the wife.
0: That's
1: and
0: huge.
1: Harlan and his wife. So, yeah, and that's just one of them. So we got a couple things planned. So I guess, can we get them posted?
0: Without question. It's already posted on my Instagram, and I'll put it up on Kiss as well. But please help how you can. Cincinnati, a guy that literally gave everything for this town and his family. I can't imagine what they're experiencing right now, the emotions, and we send so much love to Felicia and Harlan especially, and Blake. So what you can do, like you said, go to Doubt It. It's a great opportunity for you to give back to the family just by going there.
1: And it'll be community there, too. It'll be, you know, all the people that know him and love them. You know, we share stories, celebrate them, and things like that.
0: Yeah. The GoFundMe. You can instantly access that right now. John Down on Air on my IG. Kay, love you, bro.
1: Yes, sir.
0: Thank you for bringing that up. Go support that family and support each other. John Down and Friends continues. We'll be down on Fountain Square a little bit longer, hanging out for World Cup action.
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6: Northbound 7175 at Turfway. It's an accident off on the left shoulder. Traffic a little slow from US 42 in Florence, right around a 5-minute delay. Southbound 75, 3-minute delay from Western Avenue down towards Fort Washington Way. I'm Ed Zellick with traffic.
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27: Temperatures today will top out in the upper 70s with mostly clear skies. Tonight we'll dip down to the upper 50s before we warm back to the 80-degree mark on our Saturday. Few hit-and-miss spotty showers, but Sunday does bring better chances for soaking rain and storm chances. That's your 9 First Warning Forecast. I'm meteorologist Cameron Harton on John John and Friends.
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4: 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Guaranteed Music Friday. Sharing a song to remind Americans we are not as divided as we're often led to believe. From Trevor Jackson and Cimino, this is Gotta Be Us.

of course, for World Cup action, but we do want to recenter this conversation to our community here in Cincinnati. So coming up in about 20 minutes, we're going to talk about a guy that means so much to us, and we want to, at the very least, pay tribute to what he's done for Cincinnati and also help out his family how we can as we lost him tragically this week. I'm referring to David Logan, of course, and so many know him as D-Lo. So myself and Kay going to talk about this and how you can support his family at Doubt It this weekend. John, John, and friends, we continue on.

0: Kiss 107.1, John Don and friends, hanging with my buddy DJ K. Been too long since I've been on a microphone with this guy, so he's been busy for the past hour spinning some tunes for you, and he's going to continue to do that for FIFA, MLS, FC Cincinnati, their roundtable that they created to make this fan experience next level for you. I did my best to lay the groundwork for K today, but his talents on the ones and twos is far beyond mine. But I bet I can eat more graters than you can.
1: Yes, I've seen you eat before. I've seen you eat before, dude.
0: You suck, man.
1: I'm not gonna argue with that.
0: A little bit ago off the air, you brought up a great point. The graters is literally right behind us on the stage. This is dangerous. This show, my body, is brought to you by graters this summer.
1: We should sneak over there. What's the new secret summer flavor?
0: Okay, there's multiple bonus flavors. I know they did a collab with Kings Island for the Phantom Theater. Then there's also the peanut butter and clouds I had with Chip Grater yesterday. Are you a peanut butter fan, Kay?
1: I'm a super peanut butter guy. Reese's cup, to be exact.
0: Okay, that was an easy sell then. What is your go-to flavor, though? Because I asked Chip this yesterday, and I was really surprised by his answer. My go-to flavor, I'll start, black raspberry chip. I love the...
1: Was that brought out as one of the secret flavors before? Or the summer flavor?
0: No. That's a staple flavor. Oh. Is there a go-to flavor for you when you go to Grater's?
1: It was the strawberry. I don't know if they have it. It was the strawberry one. It was really good. I went for my birthday, though. I'm a classic mint chocolate chip.
0: Oh, you are? That's okay. Well, let me tell you how classic Chip was. Yesterday, it was. He said he goes with their vanilla. And I was like, Chip, bro, we got to step this up.
1: What are we doing?
0: The vanilla is the canvas. You got to paint it with something.
1: Yeah, you got to add something to it, like it's a base.
0: Right. We got to do more. He said, but he is such a believer in their vanilla, which I understand. Like, the Madagascar beans are, like, he said, it's like none other. They spend extra money to get the best beans. So I'm like, okay, you're selling this a little bit.
1: No, he wins.
0: More.
1: No, that is a good point. All vanilla is not made equal, and he found a quality. He found a quality one.
0: What's Grater's is as quality as it gets. Kay's going to keep repping every brand that he can, whether it's Grater's, whether it's an FC Cincinnati watch party, and MLS for that matter, with FIFA up on the screen. We'll continue to have more opportunities for you to enjoy these watch parties, and we'll tell you when too. Now enjoy K down here a little bit longer. You got to promise to get back on the radio with me soon.
1: Yes, sir.
0: All right, that was easy, and we'll do Grater's. I'm going there next. John Down and friends.
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6: There's still an accident eastbound 275 at Taylor Mill Road that's been moved off onto the left shoulder. A little bit of slow traffic from Madison Pike with around a 2-minute delay. And southbound 71 in Ohio, 5 to 10 minute delay between Fields Hurdle and Red Bank Road. I'm Eddie Zellick with traffic.
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1: Ice Cube's Big Three is back. 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Three-time Big Three MVP ISO Joe Johnson and the reloaded Detroit Amps battle two-time Big Three championship coach Steven Jackson's DMV trilogy, followed by Big Three's most intense rivalry. 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
2: Temperatures today will top out in the upper 70s with mostly clear skies. Tonight we'll dip down to the upper 50s before we warm back to the 80-degree mark on our Saturday. Few hit and miss spotty showers, but Sunday does bring better chances for soaking rain and storm chances. That's your 9 First Warning Forecast. I'm meteorologist Cameron Harden on John and Friends.
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Kiss 107.1, John Dodd and friends, more with my buddy DJ K, of course, on Fountain Square as we tag team this effort. World Cup action that will continue to own the square and many other places around town, actually, for viewing parties coming up with World Cup impacting literally internationally. There's no reason you shouldn't be taking advantage of this yourself. And also with FC Cincinnati and MLS a part of this, too. Great experiences with the kiddos. We had awesome families like the Robinson family earlier on. We'll talk about it more next. John Dodd and friends.

0: Cincinnati's number one in music station, Kiss 107.1, John, Donna, and friends. We've been hanging on Fountain Square all this afternoon. Myself and DJ K, trying to combine forces as much as we can. Love this dude. We go back in radio and finally get to get on some mics again. And I think this might be an awesome opportunity since you and I, we know how our community, especially the DJ community, but more so, more zoomed out, Cincinnati was impacted by the loss of a guy that means so much to all of us, David Logan. And I just want to take a second, if you comfortable enough to talk about it, Kay.
1: For sure. One of my guys, man. I was so lucky I had the opportunity to meet him because he had moved away, then he had moved back, and just a fun guy. I always heard all these great stories about from the community, and then got to meet him, and it just... We hit it off right off the bat, man, and it's just so tragic and sad what just transpired.
0: In case you missed the headline about this, David Logan, local DJ, artist.
1: Graphic designer, just man of all type of traits. He could do anything.
0: We unfortunately lost him in a car accident a couple days ago, and we just wanted to, at the very least, take a couple moments on the air to bring some awareness to this, especially the GoFundMe to support his kiddo and his wife, who, again, Cincinnati is already a small circle, but this, it gets that much smaller when things like this happen.
1: It just impacts our community, devastated, but we're going to be doing some things to help him and his, his son and his wife out. We got some fundraisers from the DJs going on. Yeah.
0: Okay.
1: This Sunday, actually, if that's cool. This Sunday at Doubt It, we're going to be, we're doing, it's like 3 to 8 at Doubt It. We're going to be putting proceeds towards his GoFundMes and for the wife.
0: That's huge.
1: Harlan and his wife. So, and that's just one of them. So, we got a couple things planned. So, I guess, can we get them posted?
0: Without question. It's already posted on my Instagram, and I'll put it up on Kiss as well. But please help how you can. Cincinnati, a guy that literally gave everything for this town, and his family. I can't imagine what they're experiencing right now, the emotions, and we send so much love to Felicia and Harlan especially, and Blake. So what you can do, like you said, go to Doubt It. It's a great opportunity for you to give back to the family just by going there.
1: And it'll be community there, too. It'll be, all the people that know him and love them. We share stories, celebrate them, and things like that.
0: Yeah. The GoFundMe. You can instantly access that right now. John Down on Air on my IG. Kay, love you, bro.
1: Yes, sir.
0: Thank you for bringing that up. Go support that family and support each other. John Down and Friends continues. We'll be down on Fountain Square a little bit longer, hanging out for World Cup action.
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20: Temperatures today will top out in the upper 70s with mostly clear skies. Tonight we'll dip down to the upper 50s before we warm back to the 80-degree mark on our Saturday. Few hit-and-miss spotty showers, but Sunday does bring better chances for soaking rain and storm chances. That's your 9 First Warning Forecast. I'm meteorologist Cameron Harton on John and Friends.
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2: If you look at the sitcoms Dan Levy has created, a couple of big hits, like Big Mistakes, the latest, it's apparent he sees endless fodder for comedy in sibling dynamics.
3: And he tells Deadline that it's really how families operate behind closed doors in general that inspires the humor in him. The looseness, craziness, the goofiness.
4: And that you don't let your siblings get away with anything that you totally would with other people out in the real world.
2: Dan says, think about the way you screamed at your siblings growing up. You would call your brother or sister out for the smallest things while simultaneously being on your worst behavior.
3: And he says that's the juice that inspires him and that he loves getting his hands dirty in.
2: And that we get to laugh at. Big Mistakes is on Netflix.
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2: The Stars and Stripes have punched their ticket to the knockout round.
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2: Team USA winning 2-0 over Australia despite star Christian Pulisic sidelined with a calf injury. The U.S.'s final group stage game is Thursday night against Turkey in Los Angeles. Australia also returns to action Thursday to play Paraguay.
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Hey, we are kicking off a Friday night here with a new song from Teddy Swims on Kiss 107.1 tonight. And he kind of had a little Troy Bolton thing going on in high school. If you didn't know, he was a superstar in football, but then also was doing music, theater, acting. I think he chose the right path. Check this one out.

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All right, you got a request. I got to play it for you. That's what I'm here to do as a DJ, man. Matt Holiday on air. You send me a DM right now. Follow me. Let me know

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0: 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Would you save me if I was drowning?
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1: 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I don't know if I would.
0: 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Thanks, Morgan. So nice of you.

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3: 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The U.S.'s final group stage game is Thursday night against Turkey in Los Angeles. Australia also returns to action Thursday to play Paraguay.
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7: 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Stop looking at what you ain't got. 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